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1: Low pressure Sky 6258, 13,200, sending 11,000. Papa.
0: Hello, so 5258, Great Lakes approach, descend and maintain 5,000, and plan visual approach, runway 9er.
1: 5,000 visual, runway 9, Sky 6258.

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1: Santa 3000, Kroger says 5258.

0: Good evening, Great Lakes Approach. Medevac helicopter, November 159, Mike Tango.
1: Medevac 159, Mike Tango, Great Lakes.
0: Good evening, just departed Owosso, Memorial Hospital Owosso, en route back to St. Mary's in Saginaw, climbing through 1,400 for 2,500.
1: Medevac, Nader Mike Tango, roger, you are radar contact, altimeter 3004.
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2: Approach Coast 5258, we have an airport site.
1: Hello, 5258, clear visual approach, runway 9R, contact front tower 12613.
2: Good, visual runway 9, over the tower, Coast 5258, connect.

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1: United 96 to the hotel, Great Lakes approach. Fly heading 330, that's our visual approach, runway 9.
0: 330, and we have pop-up
1: United 96 to the hotel, thank you. You can descend at your discretion, 3000.
0: My discretion, 3000.

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1: 628 Hotel, yeah, you can plan runway 36. Just continue that heading. I do have traffic speeding you for runway 9er.

0: Cessna 6 to the hotel. The airport is 2 o'clock and 10 miles.
1: Airport's in sight. Would you let us know?
0: 6 to the hotel. Clear visual approach. Runway 36. Contact flight tower 126.3.
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Out of Ag, Matter Mike Tango, change my frequency 126.45. Out of Ag, Matter Mike Tango, thank you. And you have the antenna at 12 o'clock in about 2 miles.

Yes, that's a 439 advised weather NOTAMs, and do you have any approach requests at Mount Pleasant? Okay, roger that.

39-41, yeah, not a problem. If you'd like a vector to widen out at this time, that's fine as well. Okay, 39-41, no captain. Thank you. Just let me know when you want that hit factor.

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1: Alright, Tasia 927 Kilo Golf, Great Lakes Approach, altimeter 3006.
0: 3006 Kilo Golf.

Skywest 3941, the airport is 2 millimeters, 3 o'clock, and about 9 miles. Skywest 3941, you clear visual approach, runway 5, and you can just maneuver as necessary for the descent there.

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1: Okay, we'll let you know in a minute, Kilo Golf.

0: System 439er, roger, no traffic between you and Mount Pleasant. 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Yes. And Skyway 3941, you can contact Saginaw Tower, 120.1. Have a great night.
1: Great Lakes, 97 kilo golf. Got the weather, notams at Harry Brown. Select the visual for 10.
0: Yeah, citation 7 kilo golf, thank you.

0: Great, Lake Zapro, Scott Barco, 64 at 3,500 feet, about 23 miles out of Flint.
1: Scott Barco, 64, Great Lakes Approach, altimeter 3004, advise Papa and approach of Flint.
0: Altimeter is 3004 and last port came in broken.
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0: 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Yeah, citation 7 Kilo Golf, change my frequency 126.45.
1: 2645 Kilo Golf.
0: And citation 7 Kilo Golf, thank you. You can descend at your discretion, maintain 4000. Cherokee 12 Juliet, your radar contact, proceed on course to Livingston, altimeter 3006.

0: Skybronco 64, were you looking for any Prex approaches or just coming in the land at Flint?
1: He's going to be a touch and go and then going back to Battery Creek for Skybronco 64.
0: Skybronco 64, roger, enter straight in runway 9er.
1: Straight in for runway 9er, and I'm still looking for Papa.

KU558 Victor, Gray Lake, South Timber 3006, say request. KU7 Victor, roger, you can plan that and how this approach terminates. KU7 Victor, affirmative, and now what would you like to do after the ILS? Roger, thank you. 9,007 Kilo Golf, you can continue down to 3,000. SA3 Julius, very close.

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1: Great Lakes Bronco, Bronco 64 with Papa, first running for runway Niner. Can I climb down to about 1800?
0: Yeah, Bronco 64, thank you, and VFR altitude, your discretion.
1: Altitude, my discretion, Sky Bronco 64.

Station 7 Kilo Golf, IFR cancellation is received. No traffic between you and Harry Brown. 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

0: 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Looking for flight followings all the way back to Battle Creek.
1: Kyle Bronco 64, Gray Lakes Departure, radar contact, maintain VFR altitude, your discretion on course Battle Creek.
0: Altitude, my discretion, maintain VFR, Kyle Bronco 64.

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2: 3000, requesting a bound for full stop.
0: A3 Juliet, thank you. 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
1: And over 8, Julia Delta, Great Lakes.
0: Great Lakes, Great Range, Charlie Delta is 70 miles northeast of Flint, looking right to Papa at 3,000, requesting a bound for a full stop.
1: And Cherokee 8, Charlie Delta, flag 0451.
0: 0451, Charlie Delta.
2: Great Lakes, approach Cal Bronco 64, what was the frequency again?
1: Cal Bronco 64, 118.65.
2: 118.65, Cal Bronco 64.
1: And Cherokee 8, Charlie Delta, you are radar contact on our left downwind, runway 2, sorry, runway 9er.
0: Left downwind for 9er, Charlie Delta.
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1: Foot Tower, 8 Charlie Delta.

150 Papa Tango, Great Lakes approach, altimeter 3004. And 4 Kilo Julie, your radar contact, climb maintain 5,000.

0: And approach Qantas 31's over to Juliet 200, descending 11025 north of Lola. Now we have Quebec.
1: Qantas 810, Victor Juliet, Great Lakes approach, final altimeter 3004. After crossing restrictions, then descend to maintain 5000.
0: After crossing restrictions, that maintained 5000. So, Victor Juliet.

Cat Bronco 64, contact Great Lakes Approach 121.2. Set number 714 Kilo Juliet, contact Detroit Approach 132.35.

0: Coast, Turkey, NR12 Juliet is requesting to cancel flight following.
1: November NR12 Juliet, bad air services terminated, squawk VFR, beam scene approved.
0: Squawk VFR, Turkey, NR12 Juliet, good night.

Yeah, it was 39, 41 Gaelic departure, radar contact, sun maintained 7,000, turn right direct, great. Yeah, it was 39, 41, wind able to clock 516, trees.

Yeah, it was 3941. I just want to verify your routing. You had yourself on the Great 2 arrival, not the lake. Perfect. Thank you. November 150, Papa Tango Radar Services terminated. Squawk VFR, bring chain approved.

0: November 810 Victor-Julia, contact Detroit, approach 132.35.
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0: Skyless 39 at 41, thanks. Altimeter 3004, what?

Sky Bronco 69 Great Lakes approach, Lansing altimeter 3005, verify 6 miles northeast of Hillsdale. Sky Bronco 69, stay in touch. Sky Bronco 69, I'm sorry, say again. November 902009er, contact Cleveland Center 127.7. Sky Bronco 69, stay your intention. Sky Bronco 69, we're able to block 0414.

Skybronco 69, radar contact, 15 south of Jackson Airport at 3000. Maintain VFR, altitude your discretion. Lighting 060, vectors for the ILS runway 25 approach.

Skyranger 69, flighting 030, and how will this approach terminate? Skyranger 69, roger, advising the weather and the NOTAMs at Jackson. November 10439, our altitude to your discretion.

Sky Bronco 69, roger. Buckshead 577, Great Lakes approach, the landing altimeter 3005. Buckshead 577, after a petty 11, bend and maintain 900,000. Buckshead 577, affirmative. After petty 11, bend and maintain 900,000.

November 32 Charlie Hotel. Was that you calling? Alright, November 10439 radar surface is terminated, squawk VFR. November 32 Charlie Hotel, you're getting stepped on. Understand, are you mounting a Midland Barstow? Is that where you're headed to? November 32 Charlie Hotel, 180 squawk 0413. Stay type aircraft.

November 32 Charlie Hotel, radar contact 10 north of the Lexington Airport at 4,500. 1 altimeter 3004, altitude discretion, proceed on course.

Gabronka 69, your missed approach instructions will be upon completion of your op and maintain VFR, execute published missed approach. Gabronka 69, 5 miles from W, turn left 280, maintain VFR, cleared ILS, runway 25 approach.

November 29er, Foxtrot 2, go. Contact Lansing Tower, 119.49er. Skyline 32 Charlie Hotel, change to my frequency 126.45. Second altimeter 3006.

Skybound 69, good evening, departure right there. Skybound 69, radar contact, two southwest Jackson Airport at 2100, maintain VFR, report established in the hold.

Yeah, Bronco 69, just for my planning purposes, how long do you want to be in the hold for? Roger.

Allegiant 3165, your Lakes approach. One altimeter 3005. Pin and pause, maintain 3000. Clear direct south, view vectors, visual approach. Runway 9. Gamma Echo 69, Sega. 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

0: November 32, Charlie Hotel, radar service is terminated, squawk VFR from the Santa Fe. Legion 3165, that's not already, changed to my frequency 118.8.
1: Upon 18 in Legion 3165.

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1: Allegiant 3165, third visual approach, runway 9er.
0: Third visual, runway 9er, Allegiant 3165.

0: November 714 Kilo Juliet, roger, and you want the full procedure VOR from the VOR?
1: Affirmative for 4 Kilo Juliet.
0: November 4 Kilo Juliet, report VOR outbound.
1: Report VOR outbound, 4 Kilo Juliet.

0: November 714, Kilo Juliet, 4 miles south, correction, 7 miles south of the Flint VOR. Cross the VOR at or above 3,000, clear VOR runway 36 approach, took a land runway 9er.
1: The Flint VOR at or above 3,000. Full procedure turn, circle to land, runway 9er for the VOR 1842 Juliet.

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1: Cheers, 25 Mike Victor on 118.8.
0: November 25 Mike Victor, final altimeter 3005.
1: 3005, and we're starting our VFR descent, 25 Mike Victor.
0: Roger.

0: Hey, number 714 Kilo Juliet, verify you're doing the VOR 36 approach.
1: No, we requested the runway 18 approach for 4 Kilo Juliet.
0: November 4 Kilo Juliet, I never got that, and you were definitely cleared for the VOR 36 approach. Runway 36 is in use. That might well coordinate.
1: Okay, we'll repeat it back 18 for the clearance for 4 Kilo Juliet.
0: November 4 Kilo Juliet, I gotta coordinate with the tower to see if they can even do 18.

0: November 714, Kilo Juliet, the VOR-36 approach clearance is canceled. We're now 8 miles north of the Flint VOR, cleared for the VOR runway 18, approach circle land runway 9.
1: Alright, cleared VOR 18, circle 9, or 4 Kilo Juliet, apologize about that.
0: Okay, fly over here.

0: Fairlink 025 Mike Victor, we have the field slightly like cancel off by following at this time.
1: November 25 Mike Victor, radar services terminated, squawk VFR, for the change approved.
0: Alright, squawk VFR, for the change approved, 25 Mike Victor, connect.
1: November 714 Kilo Juliet, expector circling instructions with the tower. Contact Flint Tower 126.3.
2: Contact Flint Tower 126.3, 4 Kilo Juliet.
1: Gauss 4173, Great Lakes approach. Second altimeter is 3005. And with 8 is close back, current at Saginaw State approach requesting. Brickyard 3580, contact Great Lakes approach 128.4. Gauss 4173, descend now maintain 10,000, then descend on possible crash maintain 3,000.

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1: Diamond 714 Kilo, Juliet, Great Lakes departure, identity intentions.
0: Looking for direct landing, 4 Kilo Juliet.
1: 4 Kilo Juliet, radar contact, turn direct, direct landing, maintain, would you like 3,000 or 4,000?
0: 4,000, maintain 4,000, 4 Kilo Juliet, direct landing.
2: We'd like 4,000, 4 Kilo Juliet.
1: And Skyways 4173, say again. Skyways 4173, clear, vision, approach 25, contact, second on towers.

0: departure, good evening, FedEx 1269, 2.5, dispatch level 3000, runway heading.
1: FedEx 1269, come and maintain 10,000, Great Lakes departure, radar contact, turn right heading 260, vector for your climb.
0: Go maintain 10,000 and a right turn now heading 260 for the climb, FedEx 1269.

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1: Looking for the ILS 10 right, Emmy of Romeo. Kilo Juliet.
0: The 4 Kilo, 4 Kilo Juliet, roger, turn 10 degrees right, vectors for the ILS from 10 right.
1: 10 degrees right, vectors for the ILS, 10 right, 4 Kilo Juliet.
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Over 2 Charlie Hotel, radar contact. The 5 miles south, or about 7 miles south, southwest of Jack Barstow. The second altimeter is 3007. Any type of aircraft and altitude? Skyline 2 Charlie Hotel, roger, proceeds requested to Livingston County.

Air 2 Charlie Hotel, Roger, we enable procedure at Cucky for the ILS runway 13. Diamond 536 Delta Charlie, Grey Lakes approach, the Lance altimeter 3007, enter right downwind runway 10 right.

Over 2 Charlie Hotel, is this a full stop into Livingston County? Over 2 Charlie Hotel, Roger, advisor near direct, Hucky. Over 536 up the Charlie, Great Lakes approach, the landfill 3007, enter right downwind runway 10 right.

And 536 of the Philly, affirmative, the Lansdale altimeter 3007. Cabrogo 27, Great Lakes approach, the Lansdale altimeter 3007.

Okay, would you like to send and maintain 3,000? No, for 6 Delta Charlie, maintain your current altitude, device party until altitude changes.

3586, relic approach, the Lansdale altimeter 3007. Turn 10 degrees left, vector for the visual approach from a 10 right. PI lane 2, Charlie Hotel, change by frequency 118.65. Or 2 Charlie Hotel, Lansing altimeter 3007.

Diamond 536 Delta Charlie Tromic, 12 o'clock, 10 miles opposite direction is a diamond to go at 3,000 feet going Livingston County. Diamond 112 the mic traffic, 12 o'clock and 8 miles opposite direction.

Yeah, 3586, rather. Descend at pilot's discretion to rush whenever you want to start. Maintain 5,000. November 4 Kilo Juliet, turn left heading 180.

536 Delta Charlie, roger, altitude is at your discretion. Diamond 4 Kilo Julia, 4 miles from family, turn off to be 120, maintain BFR cleared for the ILS from a 10 rate. Diamond 1 Zulu Mike, is this the full stop at Livingston County?

Clear track 640, Great Lakes approach, the Lance altimeter 3007, enter right down one runway 10 right. Clear track 640, right down one runway 10 right, maintain 3500.

Tower 4 Kilo Juliet, contact the Lansing Tower 119.9. We go Juliet, use caution as the King Air traffic off your left side, but a couple miles south. Cross 3586, instead of maintain 3,000, turn 10 degrees left. Number 11 Zulu, maintain VFR at or below 3,000.

For 6 Delta Charlie, yeah, I'm going to need you on that 270 heading. You'll be following a regional jet. I'm going to bring you out a little bit to the southwest. Number 110, the mic radar service is terminated. Squawk VFR, for exchange crew.

Echo 3586, you have the airport in sight. Echo 3586, roger, clear bridge approach to B108. Taxi Sky with 3986X, Council approach clearance is continued on 3000 and I'll have a turn for you shortly. You'll be following a King Air pretty much on a 5 mile left base, runway 10 right, off of your 3 o'clock and about 7 miles, 2600 feet.

clear deck 640, turn 10 degrees left, vector for traffic. KO 3586, turn right heading 360.

Got 3586. Still got the airport in sight. Got 3586. Cleavage approaching runway 10 right. Contact Lancer Tower 119.9. Our traffic you may see is going to be a diamond coming in for a right downwind runway 10 right. Going to be coming off the right side of here shortly.

Tortu Chile Hotel Cross, Hockey at 3,000, clear for the straight in ILS from a 1-3 into Livingston County. Diamond 6 off the Charlie, turn ready then 280.

And number 6 Delta Charlie, the original jet you're following actually went a little bit farther out than I anticipated them doing. Still can't get you in between them, though. The traffic you are following is off of your 1 o'clock and about 7 miles eastbound and about a 10-mile final runway 10 right, the regional jet. Number 6 Delta Charlie, roger, follow the regional jet. They caution Mike Turbulence, you're number 2 behind him so far. Just follow the regional jet and been able to make... right base or straight in runway 10 right.

0: 483 Foxtrot radar contact. The Melanson altimeter is 3006, say altitude and type of aircraft.
1: Archer, good evening. Feather 606, 2.8, climbing 10, 10,000. We're in right hand turn to 260 on the heading.
0: FedEx 1606, Great Lakes departure, radar contact. A3 Fox, right, say type of aircraft and altitude, please. Cock, A3 Fox, roger, enter right base, runway 10 right. In fact, wind is 0506, would you like runway 6? A3 Fox, you can make that request to the Lansing Tower.

0: Number 6 Delta Charlie, contact Atlantic Tower 119 Airport 9. FedEx 1606, contact Cleveland Center 126.75.
1: 126.75, FedEx 1606,
0: good night. Crew track 640, enter right downwind, runway 10 right. For now, though, maintain 3,500 until further advised. Crew track 640, Jeff, you may see the skyline off of your 2 to 3 o'clock and 5 miles southbound at 3,000 feet. FedEx 340, roger. North 2 Charlie Hotel, traffic 12 o'clock, 4 miles westbound, just south of Hucky, is a Skyhawk at 3,500 feet. 2 Charlie Hotel, roger.

And number 83 Foxtrot, verify you're direct at Lansing Airport. Number 83 Foxtrot, Roger, maybe I'm seeing it wrong, but it appears you're on like about a northeast heading. Just want to make sure you're direct because otherwise I can't make you number one. Roger. Whisker 300, Great Lakes approach, the Lansing altimeter 3006. Number 2 Charlie, tell Crisby one of the pattern for runway 31, radar service is terminated, squawk VFR for extension approved.

It is at pilot's discretion. For 536 Alpha Charlie, you are radar contact. Clear track 640, altitude is at your discretion. Traffic you're following to the field, 12 o'clock, 4 miles northbound to Scott. Talking to the tower, seems to be having a hard time finding their way, but they're entering the right base, runway 10 right. Advise them to get them in sight. They're at 1,700. Whiskey 300, descend and maintain 7,000.

Clear track 648, Scott, traffic now off of your 12 to 1 o'clock in about 2 miles. 1,100 feet, still northbound. I'm assuming they're going to be turning eastbound here shortly. Clear track 640, roger, follow the Skyhawk, and when able, make right base, or straight in, runway, make right base, one right, 10 right. Protect 640 over Lansing Tower, 119 Airpoint, have a good day. Whiskey Air 300, contact Detroit approach 3235. For 28 Alpha Uniform, Garlic approach, Jackson Altimeter 3006.

USA 301, Great Lakes Approach, the Jackson Hole number 3006, after Petty, descend and maintain 900,000. And USA 301, disregard all that, descend and maintain 900,000.

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Or 28 Alpha uniform, 118.95 instead.

0: Turkish Skies 4916, 11-8, descending 11000, Quebec, field in sight, and request runway 9.
1: Okay, 4916, Great Lakes approach, the flight altimeter is 3006. Descend and maintain 3000, reaching 10000, cleared bridge approach, runway 9.
0: 3006, descend and maintain 6000, 3000, reaching 10000, cleared bridge approach, runway 9, Skies 4916.

Dallas 3684, Great Lakes Approach, you with me? Dallas 3684, Great Lakes Approach, the Lance altimeter 23007, turn left heading 285, vectors for traffic, and the visual approach from a 10 right. Let me know when you want lower. Dallas 3684, roger, turn, just try to maintain 8,000 for now. Scouts 3684, instead of possible discretion, maintain 5,000.

quarterback 159 right tango Greylake approach. Quarterback 9 Mike Tango, roger, your radar contact, the second number is 3008. Can you state your LC one more time? Quarterback 9 Mike Tango, roger, proceed as requested to Henry Ford. I'm assuming you want to talk to Detroit or you want to get canceled 10 miles north of Pontiac. Quarterback 9 Mike Tango, roger.

0: Amtrak 640, contact Detroit approach on 118.905. 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Medevac 9 right Tango, change by frequency 118.8.
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0: Medevac 9 right Tango, the Flint altimeter 3005.
1: 3005, Medevac 9 right Tango.
2: Approach Skyronco 27. 5,170 for some clouds.
0: Skyronco 27, Great Lakes approach, the Flint altimeter 3005, and you're going to be heading towards Battle Creek.
2: 3005 and Abram, Skyronco 27.
0: Skyronco 27, roger.

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0: Cancellation 1545 or report cancellation by far as soon as practical and air with me on the ground with this frequency or a number I can give you. Change to advisor if it's approved.
1: All right, so we'll cancel knowledge of 1545.
0: 1545, roger, I for cancellation received, and change approval traffic is urged to you in the airport.
1: Roger that, have a good night, 1545.
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Southwest 735, Great Lakes Approach, Lance Altimeter 3008, descend to maintain 8,000. Southwest 735, our candle was bright but short, contact Great Lakes Approach 128.4, let them know you have Oscar.

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1: You probably won't be open on my way back north, but you guys have a good night. Medevac 9 on my Tango.
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1: FedEx 1714, good morning, Great Lakes approach. Flynn Altimeter 3006, advising on the weather and NOTAMs on approach request.
0: We have weather and NOTAMs at Flint and Norlick. We're direct hit no for the RNF 36.
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1: 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I maintain 8,000.
2: Alright, clear to Harbor Springs via direct to up to 8,000. 248 Charlie Romeo.
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0: Relay's approach. Good morning, FedEx 1469 is 7.8, descending to 7000, information Romeo, currently direct Doherty.
1: FedEx 1469, Great Lakes approach, descend to maintain 6000, expect the visual runway 36.
0: Descend to maintain 6000, expect visual to 36, FedEx 1469.

0: Approach ClearTrek 147, level with you at 5,000.
1: ClearTrek 147, Great Lakes Approach, split altimeters 3007, advise with Romeo.
2: We actually filed the FNT VOR, not the actual airport, ClearTrek 147.
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2: We have the weather and NOTAMs at DuPont-LaPierre, and we'll expect the VOR, ClearTrek 147.
1: Barry 975, Great Lakes Approach. Barry 975, Fox 0411, say altitude. Barry 975, radar contact 2 miles east of Saginaw Airport, enter a right space, runway 5.

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0: FedEx 1469, cleared visual approach, runway 36, contact Flint Tower, 126.3, how's it going?
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FedEx 75 uniform, Mike advising you on whether or no Tim is Livingston County with approach request. 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

5X75, uniform mic, no traffic observed between you and Lewis County. Report IFR cancellation in the air via this frequency or on the ground via telephone no later than 5 minutes after landing. Change 560 approved. 5X75, uniform mic, IFR cancellation is received. Spark PFR, have a good day.

0: approach, cleared deck 147, back of you at 1,800, climbing 5,000.
1: Clear track 147, Great Lakes departure, ident, climb maintain 5,000.
0: Ident, climb maintain 5,000, clear track 147.
1: Clear track 147, ready to contact 1 mile northwest of the DuPont LaPierre Airport, Flint Altimeter 3007, clear direct Salem.
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1: 13235, clear track 147.
2: Great Lakes approach number 150 Papa Tango is 15 miles out to the southwest of Flint, looking to do the VOR 36 and full mist at 3,000 feet with information Romeo.
0: 7150 Papa Tango, squawk 0420.
2: 0420, 150 about to go.

0: 10 Red contact, 8 miles northeast, Limousin County Airport, Flint Altimeter 3007, flighting 090. Vectors for the VOR 36.
1: 090 for the vectors for the runway 36, 150 about to go.

0: Diamond 150, Papa Tango, 11 miles from Flint VOR, turn left heading 020, maintain VFR to establish my final approach course, cleared VOR 36 approach, Flint.
1: Flight heading 020, to on course to the VOR for runway 36, 150, Papa Tango.

Lattice 999 Sierra Victor, Great Lakes approach. Information, correction, altimeter is Saginaw 3008. Descend and maintain 5000 and advise of the approach request at Mount Pleasant.

flight of five, Crescent 9, say Victor, Roger, be advised there may be a drone operating within a half mile of the airport, 400 feet or below Mount Pleasant. Finger 223, Julia Romeo, contact Cleveland Center, 127.7.

0: Great Lakes Sparkler number 150 Papa Tango with you on the Smith approach, 2000, climbing to 2500.
1: 10150 Papa Tango, Great Lakes departure, ident. I'm in 0 Papa Tango, radar contact 1 mile east, Wilson Airport, Flint altimeter 3007. Maintain VFR, proceed on course Caddy, report established in the hold.
0: Proceed on course to Caddy, report established in the hold, 150 Papa Tango.

0: That was 3962, change to my frequency 118.8.
1: SkyWest 3962 is on 18.8.
0: That was 3962, Roger Flynn, altimeter 3007.
1: There you go, 7 3962.
0: Martech 603, advise the Alpha, plan the visual approach 25.

Martek 6, do you copy the last transmission for the information? Martek 603, roger, clear via approach runway 5.

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1: Detroit 3235. Have a good one, Scott. 3962.
0: Gladys 9-7 Victor Airport, 12 o'clock and 7 miles now. Gladys 999-7 Victor, clear visual approach, Mount Pleasant Airport, report cancellation of IFR in the nearness frequency or on the ground flight service, change of visor frequency approved. Gladys 999-7 Victor, roger, IFR, cancellation is received, squawk, VFR, change of visor frequency approved, and have a good day. Martech 613, contact Minneapolis Center, 132.9er. Martech 603, establish no factor, contact Saginaw Tower, 120.1.

0: Great Lakes Parker, Gamma 1 Visor, Bob Tango would like to exit the hold and head to Oscar Zulu Whiskey for the ILS 13.
1: Gamma 1 Visor, Bob Tango, Roger, depart the hold, heading 250 Vectis, the ILS 13.
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0: Hello, Great Lakes. Approach Falcon 993, Charlie Echo 12900, descending 11000, direct to Lola now.
1: Falcon 993, Charlie Echo, Great Lakes Approach, flight altimeter 3007, descend and maintain 7000.
0: 3007, descend and maintain 7000, 993, Charlie Echo.

0: Baron 555, Papa Gretlix approach, Saginaw, Timber 3008. Falcon 3, Charlie Echo, contact the short approach, 132.35.
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0: 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Baron 555 Papa, change my frequency 118.8.
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0: Turkey 5587 Victor, Great Lakes departure, radar contact, proceed on course Niagara. Martech 603, contact Minneapolis Center 125.47.
1: Great Lakes, Stinson 108, Charlie Mike.
0: Stinson 108, Charlie Mike, Great Lakes approach, go ahead.
1: Stinson 108, Charlie Mike, 8 miles southwest of Flint, inbound landing with Sierra.
0: Stinson 8, Charlie Mike, squawk 0425.
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0: Stinson 108 Charlie Mike, ready to contact, 8 miles southwest of the Flint Airport, Flint Altimer 3008. Enter left base runway 36.
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1: 08.
2: Charlie Starcher, good morning, Air and Air. 8587 is 1500, left turn direct to Alpena.
0: 8587, Great Lakes departure, radar contact, turn left heading 330, climb maintain 7000.
2: Left 330 up to 7000, Iron Air, 8587.

0: Great Lakes Approach, Diamond Observe at the uniform is about 20 miles south of land level 4,500, requesting transition to Flynn Class Charlie.
1: And last aircraft calling, say again your call sign.
0: Diamond Observe at the uniform.
1: We're 60 Victor Uniform Squawk 0435.
0: 0435, Observe at the uniform.

0: And number 300, Delta's not already changed my frequency 118.8.
1: Approach 300 Delta with you.
0: Number 905, 300 Delta, go approach. Well, number 3008, expect lower shortly for Detroit Air Space.
2: 3008, 9539 Delta. Usually they let me across at 11000 if that's okay.
0: And November 300 Delta, roger. Stay at 9 for now, I'll coordinate with them. If they can't do a 9, you'd rather go higher than lower, is that correct?
2: That's correct, 11000.

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1: And Kona calling Great Lakes approach, say again.
0: Yes, sir. Kona 255, we're about 12 miles southeast of Flint at 5,500. Requesting flight following up to the Mount Pleasant area to do some aerial work.
1: Kona 255, ident.
0: And there's the flash. We are squawking company code.
1: Kona 255, radar contact, 12 miles southeast of the Flint Airport, Flint Altimeter 3008, and say aircraft type again, please.
0: Cessna 182.
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They

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1: On 8552, Great Lakes Departure, radar contact, climbing maintain 900,000, turn left direct Alpena.
0: Up to 900,000, left turn direct Alpena on 8552.

0: Fairlakes departure, Skyhawk 734 Kilo Alpha, heading 060, altitude 1,700.
1: Skyhawk 734 Kilo Alpha, Great Lakes departure, radar contact, VFR on course, flying 360.
0: Heading 360, 4 Kilo Alpha.

0: NR 242, Sierra Victor. I've got IFR traffic. It's going to be at 7,000. Can you maintain VFR at 6,500 or 7,500? Right. NR 4 Kilo Alpha, VFR on course is approved.
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0: 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Just want to confirm altitude is at our discretion.
1: Skyhawk 734 Kilo Alpha, affirmative. 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
1: 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And Diamond 6-0 Victor Uniform, did you want to continue flight following, or now that you're clear of the Charlie, terminate?

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1: Northern Niner 81, Whiskey Sierra, Fairleaf approach. Correction, Fairleaf departure, radar contact, out to your discretion.
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0: Niner 8587, traffic 11 o'clock, 6 miles southeastbound, 7500 Sirius. Sirius 24, 2 Sierra Victor, traffic 1 o'clock, 5 miles northbound, caravan 7000. Oh, 255, change my frequency 126.45.
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1: 2645, Kona 255.
0: Kona 255, Galaxy Approach, Roger, second, on Altimeter 301.

That's 948 Sierra Mike, squawk 6030. Niner 8587, contact Minneapolis Center on 125.47. Skyhawk, Niner 48 Sierra Mike, radar contact 3 miles southwest of Midland Barstow Airport. Saginaw, Timber 3010, say altitude.

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1: 126.45, 4 Kilo Alpha.
0: That's a 734 Kilo Alpha, Great Lakes Approach, Saginaw, number 3010.

0: Spinner 555, Papa Gurley's approach, diagonal altimeter 3010. And Baron 55, Papa, just confirm you said 8,000. Thank you. Sky 1 with you, Sierra, and altitude is your discretion as well.
1: Okay, I'm going to stay right here, and let's go ahead and cancel radar services, please, 1 with you, Sierra.
0: And number 1 with you, Sierra, radar services permit, squawk VFR for exchange. How are we going?
1: Thank you much, VFR, 1 with you, Sierra.
0: Kona 255, traffic 12 o'clock, 6 miles opposite direction, altitude not indicated.

And Norris 6-0 Victor, inform Sagan. Norris 6-0 Victor, inform negative, but you can enter a right base for runway 5, contact Saginaw Tower, now 120.1. November 242 Sierra Victor, contact Cleveland Center, 127.7. Seller 255, that track now 11 o'clock, 1 mile southeastbound, now altitude not indicated. Seller 255, Roger, the year altitude, you know? All right, thank you.

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1: Cessna 8468 Lima, say again your destination airport. And State Lima, are you a Cessna 172 Skyhawk? Centurion 761 Tango Echo, Great Lakes Departure, radar contact over the Flynn Airport, VFR altitude or discretion.
0: One Tango, thanks.
1: Cessna 8468 Lima, squawk 7454.

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1: We are currently at 3,100, climbing 4,500, 5 Echo Mike.
0: Number 8468 Lima, radar contact 5 miles northwest of the Owasso Airport, Saginaw Center 3010.

Victor Viking from radar contact, 4 miles south of the Saginaw Airport. C4 altitude is your discretion. There's traffic 12 o'clock, 5 miles southwest on altitude in case 2700.

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0: That's 9480, my contact, Great Lakes approach 128.4, entering light precipitation 12 o'clock in 1 mile. Number 8, Jeremiah, there's light precipitation 12 o'clock in 1 mile.

0: November 3, correction, November 6, 0 Victor Uniform, change to my frequency, 118.8.
1: Great Lakes approach. November 6, Victor Uniform is with you, level 3,500.
0: November 6, Victor Uniform, Great Lakes approach, 1,000, 3009er.
1: 3009, Victor Uniform.

0: Great Lakes approach, Diamond Star 557 Delta Sierra, about 6 miles to the north of Oscar Zulu Whiskey at 3000, looking to get the ILS into runway 27 at Flint.
1: Diamond 557 Delta Sierra, 0424.
0: 0424557 Delta Sierra.
1: 557 Delta Sierra Radar, contact 16 miles southwest of the Flint Airport, Flint Altimeter 300 Niner. Advising of information Tango, they're on Niners, expect ILS runway Niner.
0: Expect ILS runway 9, Niner, 557 Delta Sierra.
1: And 557 Delta Sierra, fly heading 350 vector to ILS runway Niner, how's the approach terminate?
0: Pull this mist and hold, and then can you repeat that course again, or put the heading, please, 557 Delta Sierra.
1: 77 Delta Sierra, fly heading 350.
0: 350, 557 Delta Sierra.
1: Number 1390 Lima, Great Lakes approach, Saginaw Center 3009er. Number 345 Lima Bravo traffic, 1 o'clock, 4 miles. Maneuvering in the area, currently northbound, opposite direction, altitude not indicated. Kona 255 Roger, are you going to be going east-west, north-south, or what are you doing over there? Sounds good, thanks. 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
1: Kona 255, advise prior to altitude change. Perfect, thanks.
0: Great Lakes approach, Diamond Star 557 Delta Sierra, we have information, Tango.
1: November 55 Echo Mike, Great Lakes approach, Saginaw Center 3209, advising of Bravo, expect runway 5, are you just going to touch and go the heading back to Pontiac? November 55 Echo Mike, roger, enter our right base for runway 5. Diamond Star 557 Delta Sierra, and say again, you said you had information, Tango?
0: Correct, information Tango, 557 Delta Sierra.
1: 57 Delta Sierra, roger. Sir, 5 Lima Bravo, roger, are they under you? Roger. We're 5 Echo Mike, roger. Is this a taxi back, or are you just going to be done at Saginaw? Roger.

5-5 on my traffic. Well, traffic no longer observed, but it was 10 o'clock and 1 mile, appeared southbound. Roger.

0: Number 557 Delta Sierra, 5 miles from Kroger, turn right, heading a 070, maintain VFR. Cleared ILS, runway 9 approach.
1: 070, maintain VFR, cleared for the ILS approach on the runway 9. 557 Delta Sierra.
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2: Great Lakes, Roger, displaying 513 Alpha Bravo, 1400, climbing to 2500.
0: Displaying 513 Alpha Bravo, Great Lakes, departure, radar contact, we have our altitude, your discretion, speed on course. RB5 Lima Bravo, does appear to be at least one aircraft in the pattern at Owosso, radar service has terminated, squawk VFR, frequency change approved, good. That's 4676, Great Lakes departure radar contact, on the maintain 10,000, 10,000. That's 4676, turn left heading 360.

0: 4676, turn left
1: heading at 240. Great Lakes departure, Diamond Star 557 Delta Sierra with you at 1700, climbing to 2500.
0: Diamond 557 Delta Sierra, Great Lakes departure, identify. 4676, taxi 10, left right picture. Diamond 7 Delta Sierra, radar contact 2 miles east of the Flynn Airport, execute public Smith as required.
1: Execute public Smith, 557 Delta Sierra.
2: Good morning, Great Lakes Approach. Cessna Skylane 981 Whiskey Sierra with a uniform for Flint, requesting vectors for an ILS Niner visual, please.

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0: That was 4676, contact Cleveland Center, 126.75, okay? Downmaster 9 Israel, Lima, VFR Health Speaker, okay?

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1: Switching, I'd like to proceed, just maintain the FR.
0: Simon Jovic, your uniform, roger, radar service was terminated, squawk the FR, frequency change approved at 8.
1: Stocking the FR, changing 6 0 15 uniform.

0: 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Gentlemen, 1 Whiskey Sierra, contact Twin Tower 126.3, good day.
1: 26.3, 1 Whiskey Sierra.
0: Cessna 6900 November, squawk 4105.

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Or second altimeter 3010. Sierra Grande 2 Tango Echo maintain 6,000.

0: This is 8468 in Lima, negative. I'll be switching you over to Minneapolis soon. Cessna 68 Lima. Actually, change to my frequency 126.45. Skymaster 90 Lima, enter left face, runway 9. Cessna 68 Lima, thank you. Last leg and altimeter 3010. Skymaster 90 Lima, enter left face, runway 9. Skymaster 90 Lima, affirmative, enter left downwind runway 3.
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Arc 68 Lima, contact Minneapolis Center now 132.9 today.

0: Hillstone 650 Delta Greeley, departure radar contact, climb and maintain 10,000, 10,000, turn right heading 180. Hillstone 650 Delta, pushing on course heading to Papa Golf Oscar. Hillstone 650 Delta, roger, turn right direct to Papa Golf Oscar.
1: Great Lakes Approach, 7557 Delta here. We would like to exit the hold and go direct to Oscar Zulu Whiskey for the RNAV into 13.
0: And then 7 Delta Sierra, you can exit the hold heading at 240.
1: 240, 557 Delta Sierra.
0: And then 7 Delta Sierra, you said you wanted the RNAV to 13?
1: RNAV into 13 at Oscar Zulu Whiskey.

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0: 7 Delta Sierra, VFR altitude at your discretion.
1: VFR altitude at our discretion, 7 Delta Sierra.
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Waco 904, Sierra Great Lakes Post. Waco 904, Sierra, I'm going to leave it. Two frequencies from Minneapolis if you're ready to copy. Waco 400, first frequency I'm going to switch to is 132.9er. And then the backup frequency, if you don't get them on that frequency, is going to be 134.6. No problem, and you can contact Minneapolis now on 132.9er, and yeah, it's at altitude, it might be 5 or 10 miles before they're up, but I hear you. Good day.

Center 400. I'm not sure. We don't get the updates on those areas. I know the steelheads over to the east are active, but I'm not sure about the areas to the north.

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0: 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Sirius 6, Romeo, Romeo, thank you, Saginaw. I'm sorry, point altimeter 3010.
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0: RV 7 Hotel, Charlie Rising, do you want to taxi to Detroit approach? 7 Hotel Charlie, I'm sorry, say again. 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
1: 10 miles to the southeast of Flint here, just looking to grab a squawk so I can transition a small corner of the Charlie.
0: Pipeline 141, squawk 0426.
1: 0426, 14.

0: Pipeline 141 radar contact, 8 miles east of the Flint Airport, Flint altimeter 3009, and I'm just going to continue westbound on that heading.
1: 3009, yep, in 4 miles, I'll be taking a southbound turn, 14.

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Twin Diamond 8 Delta Charlie, roger, speed drive Tonko.

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0: 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Final altimeter is 3009.
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0: RB7 Hotel Charlie, radar exiting my airspace to the south. Radar services terminated, squawk VFR, certificate to crew, good day. 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
3: And approach pipeline 141, I correct, cancel it.
0: Pipeline 141, roger, radar services terminated, squawk VFR, frequency 126.
3: Squawk VFR, 141.
4: Great Lakes approach, Columbia 699er Tango Tango 8000.
0: We have 699er Tango Tango, Great Lakes approach, final altimeter 3009er.
4: 009er.

0: Houston Diamond 8, Delta Charlie, you're a mile from Fonco, maintain at about 3,000 until established, cleared RNAV runway 9.
1: Maintain 3,000 until established, cleared for the RNAV 09 or 628 Delta Charlie.
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1: 26.3, 68 Delta Charlie, good day.
0: 358 Papa Sierra, radar contact, 10 miles southeast Flint Airport, fly heading 300, back to the sequence inbound.
2: Fly heading 300, 8 Papa Sierra.
0: 055 Echo Mike, exiting the space to the south, change by the streaks approved, squawk DFR, good day.
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Second altimeter is 3011. Would you like direct flight at this time? Honor 795, turn left, direct flight.

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2: Very large departure, Skyhawk 97 to the Victor Airborne. 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
0: Tricky Nizer with you, said it was X-ray Mike India.
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0: And Tricky Nizer with you, you're cutting out a little bit. Can without the kilo, can you say it phonetically? Tracking Nizer 722 Victor Greeley departure, ready to contact. 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
2: 972 to Victor, left turn direct to the Flint VOR, and proceed outbound, 972 to Victor.
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0: This is Skyliner 722, Victor, roger, on the go, enter solar airspace, maintain VFR, proceed on course, Carol.
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2: Lake Pro, Cessna 2322 Yankee, climbing 3500
0: and 500. Sky 2322 Yankee, Grey Lake Approach, final altimeter is 3009er.
2: 3009er, 2222.

0: Great Lakes, citation 47, 6 Romeo Sierra 14, to cross 25 inside of Lola at 11.
1: Citation 476 Romeo Sierra, Great Lakes approach, flight altimeter 3009, or descend to maintain 10,000, then cross Lola at maintain 5,000.
0: Descend to 10, and cross Lola at 5, 6 Romeo Sierra.

0: This is Cognar 722 Victor, appears to be one of the pattern at the DuPont Sphere Airport. 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
0: Scouting 3, Whiskey Romeo, radar contact, winds are 15 miles southeast of Saginaw Airport, altimeter is 3011, advise with Delta. Say intentions after your approach. The 3 Whiskey Romeo, roger.
2: Great Lakes, 0358 Charlie Delta on 118.8.
0: Two aircraft calling you once. Bearing 6047 Sierra, Great Lakes approach, Saginaw altimeter is 3011. And what is Diamond 163 Charlie Delta calling?
2: 358 Charlie Delta.
0: 358 Charlie Delta, Great Lakes approach. Say destination.
2: We're 12 north of Pontiac. We just want to navigate to and from the Flint VOR if possible. We're at 3500 VFR.
0: Diamond 358 Charlie Delta, squawk 0454, maintain VFR at or above 3500.
2: Alright, Cirrus 358 Charlie Delta, 0454 on the squawk will maintain VFR at or above 3500.
0: PST 42 Sierra Victor, Great Lakes approach, Saginaw altimeter is 3011.
3: Great Lakes approach, Cessna 232T Yankee. Any chance that I request a pop-up IFR? There's some clouds starting to pick up underneath me, so just want to pick up IFR just in case.
0: Yeah, 232T Yankee, say request the altitude.
3: I'll request the altitude of 6,000.
0: Sky 2322 Yankee, clear to the Pontiac Airport via present position, direct Traverse City, direct Pontiac, maintain 6,000.
3: Direct Traverse City, direct Pontiac at 6,000 for 22 Yankee, thank you so much.
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0: Scallion 3, Whiskey Romeo, turn left heading 270, vector to final.

0: 35-8 Charlie Delta, turn left on course to the Flint VOR and report when you're turning back towards Pontiac.
1: Right, on course to Flint VOR and we'll give you further directions. Thanks, Charlie Delta.
0: Delta 342 Bravo Golf, contact Minneapolis Center 125.47. If you don't pick them up at first, it's going to try again at about 5 to 10 miles.
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0: Great Lakes Approach, 1-10 Weco has information, uniform at Flint. We are 11 miles due west of Flint, inbound full stop.
1: Centurion, 1-10 Weco, squawk 0401, say altitude.
0: 0401, 1-10 Weco, level 2000 for now.
1: Continuing 1-10 Echo, rate of contact 10 miles west of Flint Airport, altimeter 3010, make straight in runway 9.
0: 3010, straight in runway 9 or 1-10 Echo. And Gray, let's approach 1-10 Echo, it's got the field in sight.
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1: Citation 6 from Romeo Sierra, contact Detroit Approach 132.35, have a good day.
2: 3235, 6 from Romeo Sierra.
1: Citation 1-10 Echo, contact Flint Tower 126.3.
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0: 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Funnel temperature is 3010.
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1: Helicopter 7 Alpha Zulu, radar contact 2 miles southeast of Flynn Airport, altimeter 3009. Are you looking to fly following all the way to your destination or just to your north of the Charlie?
0: North of Charlie is fine, 7 Alpha Zulu.
1: Roger.
2: 795, we got a traffic alert off to our right, you're not a factor, correct?
1: Air Force of the Sierra, roger. Honor 795, there's traffic at your 3 o'clock, 5 miles, same direction, say Champ at 3,500. You should be passing up here shortly.
2: That copy, I will be looking for 795.
3: Great Lakes Departure, Mooney 6758 Uniform, 1600, climbing 2500, direct Pontiac.
1: Mooney 6758 Uniform, Great Lakes Departure, rate of contact, VFR, correction, maintain VFR, at below 3000 on course Pontiac.
3: Course Pontiac, at below 3000, 5 Uniform.
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4: Great Lakes Approach, 972, make sure it's close. And
1: LaPierre,
4: let's go to the
1: RNAV room 06, take care of it. Chicago 722 Victor, Great Lakes Departure, ident, say
4: altitude. Victor Victor, ident, and 2500
1: 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This is Chicago 722 Victor, radar contact 3 miles northwest of the Bont LaPierre Airport. 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

0: 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And I'm there 795 in case I missed it, traffic no factor.
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2: 8 Charlie Delta is going to track the 330 radial from Flint for about 10 miles.

0: 03, Whiskey Romeo, turn right heading 030, join the final. Aircraft calling unanswered, Great Lakes, say again. Skyliner 722 Victor, change my frequency 126.45. Honor 795, clear visual approach runway 36.
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0: Helicopter 7 Alpha Zulu, turn right heading 360, vector for traffic inbound to Flint.
2: Right heading 360, 7 Alpha Zulu.
0: Mooney 58 Uniform, do you want to talk to Detroit on your way inbound to Pontiac or just terminate?
1: I just terminate that Uniform.
0: Mooney 58 Uniform, roger, exit airspace to the south, change by speed to through squawk, BFR, good day.
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0: 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Whiskey Romeo, maintain VFR. 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
0: Skyliner 722 Victor, Great Lakes, Thanks, Saginaw, Timaris 3011. Cub 321 Romeo Alpha, radar contact 15 miles east of Saginaw Airport, altimeter is 3011, say altitude. Skyline 8 Whiskey Romeo, contact Saginaw Tower 120.1. Skyhawk 22 Yankee, my frequency 126.45.
2: 2645 for 22 Yankee.
0: Back to Yankee, Great Lakes Approach, thanks. Saginaw Altimeter 3011. Number 47 Sierra, you'll be with us all the way till Harry Brown. Number 47 Sierra, affirmative, once you're airborne, you can just give us a call on this frequency and we can issue your IFR then. Number 47 Sierra, roger, no traffic observed between you and the Harry Brown Airport. IFR cancellation is received. Squawk, TFR, change by frequency approved. Good day.

0: And Great Lakes, hey, Charlie Delta, we're going to fly a DME ARC off the Flint VOR. We're going to go to the northeast east at 13 DME.
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2: Great Lakes approach, go 3898, level 1, 0 thousand.
0: Cast 3898, Great Lakes approach, flight altimeter 3009er.
2: 3119, go 3898.
0: 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Changes.
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0: Great Lakes Approach, Warrior 33 Victus, 1,300, climb 2,500, runway heading.
1: Warrior 33 Victor, Great Lakes Approach, ready to contact VFR, pressure maintain VFR at below 3,000, turn right heading 240, Victor ILS, runway 9.
0: Maintain VFR at below 3,000, and we'll turn right heading 240, 83 Victor.
1: Warrior 83 Victor, send pictures out this approach.
0: We'd like to do the published missing hold for 83 Victor.

0: And E-Charlie Delta's going to track the 060 radial inbound to Flint VOR. We're still maintaining VFR 3500.
1: So 358 Charlie Delta, roger, and just utilize caution. It's going to be a similar sounding call sign on frequency here shortly. It'll be a Diamond 478 Delta Charlie.
0: Yep, understand. I'll always respond 358 Charlie Delta, full number, thanks.
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2: 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Flight following to Hotel Tango Lima, Hotel Tango Lima, and we're at 1900.
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2: 3009er, report a climb VFR 6500, 6 Papa Kilo.
1: Roger, roger.

0: 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Flying 5,100, climbing to 5,500.
1: 7478 Delta Charlie, Great Lakes approach, flying altimeter 30090.
0: Altimeter 30090.

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1: 358 Charlie Delta, record. And Diamond 478 Delta Charlie, utilize caution. Similar to the call sign on frequency is a Cirrus 358 Charlie Delta.
0: Caution for mistaken call sign, 8 Delta Charlie.

0: We're 833 Victor, 5 miles from Kroger, turn right heading at 070, maintain VFR, clear to ILS runway 9 approach.
1: 070, maintain VFR, and we're clear for the localizer 9 approach for 833 Victor.
0: And we're 833 Victor, were you looking for the localizer 9 approach? My apologies, sir.
1: Affirmative, 833 Victor.
0: For 833 Victor, roger, clear the localizer runway 9 approach, maintain VFR.
1: Clear to localize your runway 9 or approach, maintain VFR, 8-2-6-2.

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0: Good morning, sir. Just departed OZW, probably about 5-10 miles northwest of it, going to Houghton Hancock, CMS. Would like to get flight following.

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1: Coming up on 3,500, we'll probably go up to about 6,500, 8,500.
0: Bear 9er Mike Quebec, ready to contact 10 miles northwest, Lemus County Airport, Flint Altimeter 3009er.
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2: Greeting Whiskey Romeo with you at 2800.
0: The 3 Whiskey Romeo, Great Lakes Approach, Saginaw, correction, Flint Altimeter 3009er.
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0: And for 358 Charlie Delta, once we get to the VOR, we'd like to hold inbound on the 240 radial, right turns, 1 minute legs.
1: 338 Charlie Delta, roger, approved as requested, just maintain VFR at or above 3,500 still.
0: Alright, as requested, and we will maintain VFR at or above 3,500, trying to stay off the 270 center line as well.
1: No problem.

0: November 83, Victor, radar contact, 2 miles east, Flint Air 4, Flint altimeter 3009er. And you could proceed on course Arrow and report establishment hold.
1: We will proceed direct to Arrow and report establishing the hold for 83, Victor.

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0: To that, our discretion, Warrior 3, Victor.
2: Great Lakes approach, or departure, Cardinal 34238 with you, climbing through 2000.
1: Cardinal 34208, Great Lakes departure, radar contact. Altitude is your discretion, and what's your on-course saying to you, Bravo, Charlie Bravo?
2: Replace that pilot, sir.
1: Cardinal 208, say again.
2: Repeat your last statement.
1: Roger, Cardinal 208, what's your on-course heading to your destination? 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
1: Skyhawk 3707 Lima, Great Lakes Approach, flight altimeter 3009er.
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0: At Great Lakes, this is Cardinal 34208. Apparently my flight plan didn't go in right. We're going to be U-boat at Flag City.
1: No, over 208, I'm not familiar with a U-boat or Flag City. What's the identifier for that?
0: Flag City is Foxtrot Bravo Charlie. Intersection.

0: Felix approach, we're 83 to Victor, we're establishing the hold, and we'd like to do the RNF 36, and then this will be a full stop for 83 Victor.
1: Roger, Warrior, 83 Victor, do you want to own navigation for the approach, or vectors?
0: Like vectors, 83 Victor.
1: Roger, Warrior, 83 Victor, departure hold, sliding of 220 for the RNAV 36.
0: Depart the hold, fly heading at 220 for 83 Victor.

0: Skyline 3 at Whiskey 1, do you want 5-5 with Detroit approach?
1: That's in negative, 3 Whiskey Romeo.
0: That is Skyline 3 at Whiskey Romeo, radar service terminated, squawk, VFR, change advisor frequency approved, have a good day.
1: Okay, you as well, thanks for your help, 3 Whiskey Romeo.
2: Three 5-8 Charlie Delta is going to do 5-mile legs now on the same hold.
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0: Skyhawk 9722, Victor, Great Lakes approach, Flint, information on Whiskey is current. Did you want to approach into Flint?
1: Sure, I have Whiskey, I'd like to do the ILS runway 9, 22 Victor.
0: Cessna 22 Victor, roger, continue under present heading, expect vectors for the ILS runway 9.
1: 972 Victor, present heading.

0: Warrior 8383, Victor, 6 miles from Geordie, turn right heading 330, maintain VFR to establish a fund approach course, third RNAV 36 approach, Flint.
1: Turn right heading 330 to establish on a fund approach course, and we are clear for the RNAV 36, 8 Victor.
2: Departure Skyline November 5546, Sierra, climbing 2000 for 2500, runway heading.
0: Skyline 5546 Sierra, Great Lakes departure, radar contact. Altitude is your discretion, proceed on course, north practice area.
2: 46 Sierra.
0: Cessna 22 Victor, turn left heading 180.
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0: Cessna 3707, Lima descend and maintain 3000.
4: Descend maintain 3000, 3737.
0: Warrior 83 Victor, contact Flint Tower 126.3.
1: 126.3, 83 Victor.

0: And for 358 Charlie Delta, once we get to the VOR, we're going to track outbound on the 360 radio. And then we want to hold left turns 5 DME to the north of Flint VOR. Again, left turns 5 mile legs.
1: There is 358 Charlie Delta Roger. Just advise when you're on station north of the field.
0: Will do.
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1: Cardinal 17177, Great Lakes approach, flight altimeter 3009er.
0: 3009er, 17177.

0: Cessna 9722, Victor, 4 miles from Kroger, turn left heading 120, maintain VFR to establish on the localizer, cleared ILS 9 or approach went.
1: 9772, Victor, left turn 120, maintain VFR, cleared for the ILS runway 9 point, 972 to Victor.

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1: Sirius 810 Whiskey, Great Lakes approach, flight altimeter 3009er.
0: 3009er.
2: And approach 460, would like to head direct to Victor Lima Lima, Oakland Troy.
1: Scaling 460, proceed on course, Oakland Troy.
2: Say again, please.
1: Scaling 460, proceed on course, Oakland Troy.
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1: Sorry, I thought that was for somebody else. Was that descend down to 7,000 for November 810 Whiskey, Whiskey?
0: Cirrus 810 Whiskey, Whiskey, affirmative. 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
1: November 10439 or Great Lakes Approach, go ahead.
0: Approach, so from 10439 is just to the west of Alaska. We'd like flight following to Grand Rapids, 439.

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1: 5770, 439.
0: Cessna 10439, radar contact, 4 miles, correction, 3 miles northwest of the Owosso Airport. Wind altimeter 3009, proceed on course.
1: Proceeding on course, 3009, 439.

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0: November 17177, if you could hear me, ident.

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1: Over to Detroit approach 132.35, 460, good day.

0: 358 Charlie Delta is tracking 160 degree radial outbound from Flint. We'd like a descent, and once we clear of Flint airspace, we'll cancel you.
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1: There is 618 Juliet Alpha, Great Lakes approach, altimeter 3009, or expect a visual approach, runway 9.
0: 09, we'll expect a visual for 9 or 3009.

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1: Hawker 980, Charlie Echo, Great Lakes approach, blend altimeter 3009, or descend and maintain 5,000.
0: 3009, and descend and maintain 5,000. Check that, 980, Charlie Echo.
1: 0358, Charlie Delta, radar service terminated, squawk, VFR, have a good day.
2: 1200, thanks for letting us do all that today, Charlie Delta.
1: 0618, Juliet Alpha, descend and maintain 3000.
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1: November 60 Uniform Mike, Great Lakes Approach, Flint Altimeter 3009er.
0: 09er, 0 Uniform Mike.

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0: Clear 618 Juliet Alpha, clear visual approach runway 9, contact Flint Tower 126.3.
1: Clear visual for Niner and over tower, 3 day, clear 8 Juliet Alpha.

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1: Skyhawk 3707, Lima, Great Lakes Approach, Roger, Flint, out 10 by 3009er, and confirm you just want the one approach, the VOR 36?
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0: Very close, Skyhawk 07 Lima. We're going to shoot that VOR down to minimum today. Go miss and then back to Barksdale, Midland.
1: Cessna 07 Lima, say again, it can be very broken.
0: 07 Lima, we'd like to shoot that VOR approach down to minimum, and then we're going to go miss and back to India Kilo Whiskey.
1: Roger.

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0: November 896 Juliet Hotel, critical departure, radar contact, climb 18, 900,000, and what's your on course heading to sharp?
3: 900,000, and we'll let you know just. 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
1: So, November 896 to Hotel, yep, continue heading at 260 and climb maintain 10,000.
0: 10,000, now 896 Julie Hotel, thank you.
1: November 3707 Lima, 12 miles from Flint VOR, turn riding 340. Maintain 3000 until established in a final approach course, third VOR 36 approach Flint.
2: 340, maintain 3000 until on the approach course and cleared for the VOR 36. 07 Lima.
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1: 126.3, 07 Lima.
0: Piper 60 Uniform Mike, contact Detroit Approach 132.35.
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0: I suppose what you think about Pontiac for 2,500 off of Pontiac, or is it quite following this way?
1: No, number 6758, uniform, Roger, squawk 0407.
0: 0407, Pontiac 4.

0: Now, Hooper 6758 Uniform, radar contact 6 miles northwest of the Pontiac Airport, Flint Altimer 3009er. Proceed on course Flint, expect runway 36.
1: Expected on course for 0905 Uniform.
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1: 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Sasco 3898, critical approach, the with altimeter 3009er.
0: 3009er, Sasco 3898.

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1: Yeah, 132.35, I'll kick over. 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
1: Bonanza 5480 uniform, Great Lakes approach.
0: Bonanza 5480 uniform, 7 miles northeast of the Livingston County Airport, looking for VFR flight following 23 Golf Mike. Current altitude is 4,600. Type aircraft is Bonanza V-35.
1: Bonanza 5480 uniform, when able, block 2124.
0: 2124, Bonanza 5480 uniform.
1: Bonanza 83 uniform, enter contact 8 northeast of the Livingston Airport, 4700, altitude to your discretion, proceed on course to Grand Haven.
0: Altitude my discretion, on course to Grand Haven. Bonanza 83 uniform, thanks.

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1: November 9539er Delta, Great Lakes Approach, 1 altimeter 3009er.
0: 0095 39 Delta.

0: Felix departure 8200 at 1700 feet, climb to 2500.
1: November 8200, Great Lakes, departure radar contact, altitude your discretion, turn runner course Jack.
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1: November 478 Delta Charlie, contact Detroit approach 132.35.
2: Contact Detroit approach on 132.35, see ya. Great Lakes, 39 Delta, with a quick question for you.
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1: November 95300 Delta, I show pilot control lighting for 1836 out, runway 64 Pappy out, runway 6 real out. We'll look up to see if there's any more.
2: Yeah, Delta, I got those.

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1: Side 2, Papa Golf 6400, climbing 8000, direct star.
2: Center 65, Delta Charlie, Great Lakes departure, radar contact, VFR altitude, your discretion, turn left on course.
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1: Diamond 557 Delta Sierra, Grayling approach.
0: 8 miles northeast of Oscar Zulu Whiskey at 3000 with information Yankee. We'd like to do the VOR 36 into Flint with the published hold, 7 Delta Sierra.
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0: 0416, 7 Delta Sierra.

0: 997 Delta Sierra radar contact 17 miles southwest of the Flint Airport, Flint altimeter 3009. Are you wanted vectors for the VOR 36?
1: Yeah, we'll take vectors for the VOR 36, 7 Delta Sierra and 3009 altimeter.
0: 997 Delta Sierra, turn left heading 050 vector to final approach course.
1: Could you repeat that for 7 Delta Sierra?
0: Diamond 7 Delta Sierra, turn left heading 050 vector to final approach course.
1: Left heading 050, 7 Delta Sierra.

0: 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Actually, turn left heading 020 going up on.
1: Can you repeat that, 7 Delta Sierra?
0: Staten and 7 Delta Sierra, turn left heading 020, join the final approach course.
1: 020, join the final approach course, 7 Delta Sierra.

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1: Down to 7 Delta Sierra, contact Flint Tower 126.3.

0: 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And we have Yankee, flight to visual 36.
1: Go with 5234, Great Lakes approach, flight altimeter 3009, descend to maintain 4,000, plan visual approach runway 36.
0: Descend to maintain 4,000, plan to visual 36, go with 5234.

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0: Great Lakes is two four eight Tango Victor 13.5 descending 11,000.
1: Passenger 248 Tango Victor Great Lakes approach, flinch altimeter 3009er, cross Lola at a maintained 7,000.
0: 3009er, cross Lola at a maintained 7,000, A Tango Victor.
1: Scouts 5234, descend to maintain 3,000.
2: Descend to maintain 3,000, Scouts 5234.

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0: 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Missed procedure, 7.0.
1: 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I'm a 7 Delta Sierra radar contact, mile east of the Flint Airport, VFR altitude, your discretion.
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1: Bridge 650, Kilo November, Great Lakes approach, Saginaw, altimeter 3011. November 39 Delta, no other traffic between you and Midland. Radar services terminated, frequency changes approved. Have a good day.

0: 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Good day.
1: We're establishing hold for 7-0.
0: Thank you.
1: And we'd like to request the ILS for runway 27 after a couple turns in the hold here, if we could. 7-0.
0: 7-0, Roger. 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
1: We'll let you know. And can we also do the circle for 36 on that? 7-0.
0: 7-0, yes. They can approve that. They can. You can expect that.
1: All right, we'll expect that and we'll let you know. 7-0.

0: Approach, we'd like to depart the hold, 7 Delta Sierra.
1: 7 Delta Sierra, this is still at the ISS 27. It's going to be a few more minutes. I have traffic inbound to runway 9 if you want to do a few more turns in the hold.
0: Copy that, we'll do a few more turns in the hold, 7 Delta Sierra.

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1: Tower 126.3, 4Kilo Alpha.
0: Diamond 7 Delta Sierra, how will this approach terminate?
2: We'd like to head back to Oscar Zulu Whiskey for the RNAV 31, 7 Delta Sierra.
0: Roger.

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0: Gulfstream 40 Delta, Great Lakes departure radar contact, come and maintain 10,000, 10,000, turn right direct Carlton.

0: Felix approach, that's 2322 Yankees with you on 18 8.
1: That's 2322 Yankees, thank you. Flint altimeter 3009er.
0: 3009er to Yankees.
1: Jack 14 Bravo for now, maintain VFR at below 4500.
2: Flint approach, Falcon 100 Foxtrot Juliet is 20 to the west southwest information Zulu, requesting a ILS 9 with a missed approach to then reshoot the ILS 9.
1: Falcon 0 Foxtrot Juliet, squad 0436.
2: 0436, 0 Foxtrot Juliet.
1: Batman 7 Delta Sierra on this turn inbound, you can fly inbound on the approach.
3: On the turn inbound, we can fly inbound on the approach, 7 Delta Sierra.
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0: Falcon, 0 Foxtrot, Julia, radar contact, 28 miles southwest of the Flint Airport, Flint altimeter 3009er. Maintain VFR, New York, able to accept about a 5-minute delay for traffic inbound to 27.
1: Yes, ma'am, we can accept that. 0 Fox Juliet, maintain VFR.
0: Falcon 0 Foxtrot, Juliet, we're just continuing northbound and have, once he's inbound, I'll have a turn for you. Batman 7 Delta Sierra, maintain VFR, you're clear for the Isle of Aris, runway 27, circle to runway 36.
2: Maintain VFR cleared, Iowa 27, circle 36, 7 Delta Sierra. Are we cleared straight in for the Iowa 27, 7 Delta Sierra?
0: Batman 7 Delta Sierra, affirmative, cleared straight in.
2: Cleared straight in, 7 Delta Sierra.
3: Great Lakes Approach, Caravan 208, Romeo Foxtrot, 8,700, descending 2,500.
0: Caravan 208, Romeo Foxtrot, Great Lakes Approach, Flint Altimeter 3009, for now maintain VFR at above 3,500.
3: 3009, at or above 3,500, 8 Romeo Fox.
4: Lakes Approach, November 73, Romeo Foxtrot, we're descending from 11,500 down to Pontiac.
0: November 73, Romeo Foxtrot, Great Lakes Approach, Flint Altimeter 3009.
4: 09.
5: Great Lakes Approach, Diamond 625, Delta Charlie with information, Zulu heading to Flint 4, Pattern.
0: Diamond 65, Delta Charlie, Great Lakes Approach, route sliding 240 vector for runway 9.
5: Fly heading 240, 625, Delta Charlie.
0: Name's 18900 Echo Great Lakes Approach.

0: 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If you could keep your speed up as much as practical.
1: 126.3, 7 Delta Sierra. I will keep it up as much as possible, 7 Delta Sierra.
0: Good day. Bonanza 90 Echo, squawk 4121.

0: Manager Echo, you're at contact 5 miles west of the Clear Airport, Saginaw, altimeter 3011. Roger. Falcon 0 Fox Strike Julie, turn around 090.
1: Falcon 0 Manager.
0: And 0 Fox Strike Julie, you said you wanted two ILSs?
1: Two ILSs,
0: Roger, and were these full stop taxi backs or just stop and go?

0: Stanza 90 Echo traffic, 10 o'clock and 5 miles northbound, altitude indicates 3,200. Air Van 8, Romeo Foxtrot, view for altitude, your discretion. Did you want to talk to Detroit approach?
1: 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Sure, I'll talk to Air Van Fox.
0: Header. Falcon 0, Foxtrot, Juliet, turn right, heading 170.
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0: 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Bonanza 90 Echo. Contact Minneapolis Center now 120.85. Good day. Bonanza 90 Echo. That traffic should be no factor. Looks like they're going to pass down.

0: 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Skyway 300 Delta, squawk 7412. Here, Van 8, Romeo Foxtrot, contact you toward approach now 132.35 today.
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0: 3,500. For 82 Zulu Zulu, Great Lakes approach, second altimeter is 3009.
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0: Hey, Van Patsy, Tango Echo, Greylich approach, Saginaw, altimeter 3010. Okay, Van 2, Tango Echo, yeah, I appreciate you coming over to this. Falcon 0, Fox, Juliet, turn left heading 360, I'm just waiting for them to switch over to low positive.
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2: Greylich approach 8200, we have information, Sulu, and we will be a full stop in the point.
0: Skyline 390 Delta, you're clear to the Iron Mountain Airport via direct, come and maintain 8000. I'm Skyline 300 Delta, I'm sorry. You are radar contact 10 miles northwest of the Linden Airport, now Saginaw, altimeter 3010, verify you're at 4300.
3: Lake Parker, down to star 557 Delta Sierra, off of ILS 27 at Flynn, flying heading 150 at 2000, climbing 2500.
0: Number 105, Romeo Foxtrot, Greylich approach, second altimeter 3010.

0: Diamond 7 Delta Sierra Great Lakes, departure reset transponder squawk 5107.
1: 5107, 7 Delta Sierra.
0: Falcon 0 Fox Rod Juliet, 4 miles from Kroger, turn right heading 060. Maintain VFR, clear to ILS runway 9.
2: Right turn 060, clear to ILS runway 9, maintain VFR, 0 Fox Juliet.
0: Yeah, 232G Yankee, contact Detroit approach 132.35 today.
3: 3235 today as well, DT Yankee.
0: Diamond 7 Delta Sierra radar contact 2 miles south of the Flint Airport, VFR altitude, your discretion, you can turn 2 southbound.
1: VFR altitude, my discretion, heading southbound 7 Delta Sierra.
0: Sierra Van 105, Romeo Foxtrot, Roger, radar services terminated, squawk VFR, frequency change approved today. Diamond 5 Delta Charlie, turn left heading 190.
4: 190, 5 Delta Charlie.
0: Sierra Van 2, Tango Echo, just going to maintain 3000. Falcon 0 Fox Charlie, Juliet, are you able to establish?
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0: Diamond 7 Delta Sierra, if you want to proceed direct Brovey, set up for the RNAV 31.
1: We'll proceed direct Brovey for the RNAV 31, 7 Delta Sierra.
0: Diamond 5 Delta Charlie, Falcon traffic 12 o'clock and 4 miles, 7 mile Fauna for 9.
4: We got up on the screen, we're looking for him, 5 Delta Charlie.
5: Hello, Great Lakes Flash at 85 Sierra is descending to cross 25 out of low lit 11,000.
0: Flight of 85 Sierra Echo Great Lakes approach, one altimeter 3009er, cross Lola at a maintain 7,000.
5: Okay, we'll do low now, it's 7,000 Flash 5 Sierra, thank you.
0: Diamond 7 Delta Sierra, contact Detroit, actually stay with me for now.
1: We'll stay with you, 7 Delta Sierra.

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1: Send a 65 Delta Charlie, thank you. 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
1: 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Good day.
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0: RV 201 Romeo Delta, radar contact 15 miles west of the Saginaw Airport. Verify 3,500. November 100 Fox Charlie, radar contact northeast of the Plain Airport at 2,300. Turn left heading 310. Maintain VFR as any tensions after this approach.
1: Left turn heading 310, full stop, taxi back after this approach. 100 Fox Julia.

November 52 Tango Echo, IFR cancellation received. Did you want to continue with VFR flight following? November 52 Tango Echo, traffic 1 o'clock, 1 mile pipe, correction, altitude case 3,700, pipe unknown. Radar services terminated, squawk VFR, from Santa Pruga today.

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0: Falcon 1 under Foxtrot Juliet traffic, moving from 1 to 12 o'clock, 3 miles, 4,000 indicated, type unknown, southwest now.
1: Roger, we're looking through Foxtrot Juliet.

0: Falcon 100 Foxtrot, so traffic no factor, 2 miles from Selfie, turn left heading 120, maintain VFR, cleared ILS runway 9 approach.
1: Left turn heading 120, maintain VFR, cleared ILS 9, 120 Fox Julia.

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1: Great Lakes, RV 211 Romeo Delta, level 3500.
0: RV 211 Romeo Delta, Great Lakes approach, altitude your discretion. Plaza Zeta Zulu and runway requesting.
1: Didn't hear the last part of this.
0: RV 211 Romeo Delta, advising the Abeta Zulu at Flint, and which runway are you requesting?
1: We could land 36 and we do have Zulu.
0: RV 211 Romeo Delta, enter the left downwind, runway 36.
1: Left downwind to 36, going Romeo Delta.
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1: Caravan 5 Romeo Foxtrot, roger. And were you talking with somebody else shortly prior to talking to me for flight following?
0: Let's see, maybe about like 20 minutes ago, but 5 Romeo Foxtrot.
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0: You can expect it. Eagle Air 93, Great Lakes Approach, when able to squawk 4162. Eagle Air 93, radar contact, 6 southeast of Luke Badwin Airport, verify climbing through 5,400, second altimeter is 3010. Eagle Air 93, climb maintain 10,000, clear to the Mike Juliet X-ray airport as filed, check flight level 270 within 10 minutes, clear direct Saginaw this time.

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0: Okay, Crow Caravan 105, Romeo Fox, but I'm going to have to descend a little more to maintain VFR. Is that okay if I descend through the edge of Flint Charlie?
1: Caravan 105, Romeo Fox, at altitude to your discretion and O navigation approved. You can transition to Charlie if needed.
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1: 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Altitude your discretion, turn right heading of 240, vectors left runway 9 approach.
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0: 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Turn right heading 060, maintain VFR, clear to localizer on runway 9 approach.
1: Right turn 060, clear for localizer 9, maintain VFR 05 Julia.

0: 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November 5500 Fox Red, send and maintain 3000. 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
1: Tower 0.3, stand a bit, 0 Fox Red.

0: Roger, 120 Foxtrot. Juliet is turn right heading 180, level off 2500.
1: Falcon 100 Foxtrot, Juliet, Great Lakes departure, right in. Vintage 271, Great Lakes departure, second altimeter 3010, you're checking with Stepson. Verify your current altitude descending to and it's fine, and then do you have any to hotel? Vintage 271, center maintain 3000, flighting 360 vectors for visual approach 25. Falcon 100 Foxtrot, Juliet, radar contact 3 southeast of the Flint Airport at 2400. Altitude your discretion, proceed on course to Salem.
0: Altitude on us, proceed direct to Salem 120 Foxtrot.
1: Falcon 100 Foxtrot, Juliet, did you want flight following with Detroit approach?
0: Yes, please, 0 for sure.
1: Falcon 100 Foxtrot, Juliet, when able to squawk 5271.
0: 5271, 0 for sure.

0: Roger, 271. I assume you're not going to be able to make the descent from the 360 heading. How far out do you need to go? Sound good? Falcon 100 Foxtrot Julia, contact Detroit approach 132.35.
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0: November 5500 Foxtrot, turn right heading of 120, short vector sequence. November 00 Foxtrot, you're currently number 2. Following a citation, doing, or correction, a Echo 545, 20 southwest of the airport, out of 14,000, see if they'll get in before you. Exit jet 271, no left turns, I got traffic heading to your left, that's going to be behind you in sequence. Navigate to the right as necessary, cleared visual approach, runway 5.

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1: November 6764 Mike, Great Lakes Departure, radar contact, altitude at your discretion, and verify you're going to Livingston County.
0: Yes sir, Livingston County, Kilo Oscar, Zulu Whiskey, 64 Mike.
1: November 64 Mike, roger, turn left heading of 280, initial vector, be away from some arriving traffic.
0: Left 280 for the initial vector, 64 Mike.
1: Bonanza 5500 Foxtrot, if you're able to find it, trap, you're following 12 o'clock, 8 miles, Legacy out of 9000, inbound to runway 5 out of you. Exit to 271, great work on the descent there, main contact.

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0: 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Was it a HIPMO you're directing right now?
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1: Cleared for the RNF-36 approach, and 2700 over HIPMO, Legion, and 10,000, or 1015.
0: November 5500 Foxtrot, traffic's ahead of you, outpacing you, no factor, cleared for approach 25.

0: 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The aircraft at 370, check your frequency. You got Great Lakes approach. Skydeck 370, Great Lakes approach.
1: Hi, good afternoon. Departure November 618, Juliet Alpha, just off Flint runway, heading climbing through 15 for 3.
0: November 618, Juliet Alpha, Great Lakes departure, radar contact, climb and maintain 4,000, continue tower sign heading.
1: Up to 4 and continue tower sign heading, great deal Alpha.
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0: 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November 618 Juliet Alpha, turn right, heading 140.
1: Right, 140, 8 Juliet Alpha.
0: Sales 5915, good exposure radar contact. I'll maintain 10,000. Turn left, direct 63, left turn. November 73370, radar contact, 10 northeast of the Saginaw Airport. You're coming in broken and fairly readable, and I'm not receiving the altitude portion of our transponder. Say altitude. November 6764 Mike, turn left on course Livingston County.
2: Left on course Livingston County, 6764 Mike.
0: November 618 Juliet Alpha, turn right, direct Jack.
1: All right, direct Jack, 8 Juliet Alpha.
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0: November 425, Hotel Alpha, approach. November 5, Hotel Alpha, if you look just off your right side, in about 1 minute or so, going to be passing from right to left at flight level 250, is going to be the Thunderbird refueler, if you're able to spot him. They're currently in your 4 to 5 o'clock, just in about 3 miles. Probably going to have a better shot in about 1 minute here. They're going to be moving near 9 o'clock, moving northwestbound. Sounds good.
1: Where is this at?
0: They're about 30 miles west of the Saginaw Airport, or about 30 miles north of Lansing, northwestbound.
1: Roger.
2: Skylake departure, Warrior 883 Victor, heading 060, altitude 1900, climbing.
0: Warrior 883 Victor, you're good to expect better contact, altitude your discretion. Verify on course, or correction, verify requesting to go to DuPont Lapeer.
2: Negative, looking to go to the northeast practice area and VFR altitude your discretion, 83 Victor.
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0: November 6764, Mike, go ahead and start making your descent. 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
1: Yep, start descending, then radar service is clock VFR, happy day, 64 Mike.
0: Who's the other aircraft on approach? November 5 Hotel Alpha, they're just off your left side now. They're in a non-standard formation, maybe from your 9 to 10 o'clock by about 5 miles. And I think they're at like 250 or something like that, northwest end.

November 425 Hotel Alpha, they're about 10 miles off your left side now. Probably going to be east, start getting a little harder to see if able. Yeah, no problem.

0: Hi, Great Lakes approach, Warrior 8383 Victor, ready to return to point, full stop landing.
1: Denver 8383 Victor, into the left downwind runway 9er.
0: Downwind runway 9er, 83 Victor.

0: 483, Victor, are you doing pattern work or full stop?
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0: 783, Victor, contact Flint Tower, 126.3.
1: 126.3, either, Victor.

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Medevac 159, Mike Tango, Great Lakes Approach, second altimeter 3009er. Verifying dismount northeast of the hospital, 1300. Medevac 9, Mike Tango, radar contact, altitude, your discretion, proceed on course.

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November 4614 4 Bravo, Great Lakes approach. Second house altimeter 3009. 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November 32 Echo Papa, contact Minneapolis Center 125.47.

Charlie Golf Golf Mike Kilo, Great Lakes Approach, altimeter is 3009. Advise information hotel and plan the visual runway 5 unless you like some different. And Moody Golf Mike Kilo, descend now, maintain 10,000, then you can descend at your discretion 3,000.

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0: 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I think I'm supposed to be with you.
1: 964 Sierra, Roger. Are you still with Cleveland at this time, but are you looking to get a descent for a bad X? I can coordinate with them.
0: I can go back to whatever frequency I need to be. I was on 20.35, but nobody was listening.
1: 964 Sierra, Roger. Are you ready for your descent? Because you will talk to me eventually.
0: Okay, so to go back to 20.35?
1: No, are you ready to start your descent, or did you want to stay at 11 longer?
0: I'll stay another few minutes. Thank you, Bonanza 964 Sierra.
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0: 27.7, thank you, Bonanza 964 Sierra.

And Charlie Golf Golf Mike Kilo, fly heading at 280. That'll be a vector for the visual reference. Charlie Golf Golf Mike Kilo, Roger, let's try 270 then.

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1: Skywest 5714, Great Lakes departure, radar contact, climb maintaining 10,000.
0: Climb maintaining 10,000, Skywest 5714.

0: 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Departure, Diamond 67 Delta Charlie, altitude 1900, heading 060.
1: 67 Delta Charlie, Great Lakes departure, radar contact, VFR up to your discretion on course Mount Pleasant.
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0: I'm in 7 Delta Charlie, thank you. Advise me of weather notams in Mount Pleasant and approach request. Exactly, 271, I'm still working on a handoff with Cleveland.

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1: 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Warrior 833 Victor, Great Lakes departure, radar contact, VFR altitude, your discretion, on course to practice area.
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Roger, squawk 4145.

0: Marina Neighbor of Echo, you are radar contact 4 miles southwest of the Mount Pleasant Airport, cleared to Indianapolis via direct PEGI. Then as file, climb maintain 10,000, expect flight level 220, 10. Hey, Bravo Echo, Reback is correct, altimeter 3009er.
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0: Thinking here for Romeo Alpha, you got traffic 1 o'clock in about 8 miles east northeastbound at 7,000, playing lower with Detroit. Contact Detroit approach on 132.35.
1: 3235, we're looking 7-4 Romeo.
0: And over 6 Zulu Bravo, you got traffic at 10 o'clock in 5 miles south-southwestbound, descending on 9.7 for 8,000 King Air.
2: We caution traffic to Zulu Bravo right now with a semi.

0: And 2 Zulu Bravo, traffic is just off your left, about a mile still south, westbound 900,000, descending to 8, past 9.
1: They're looking for traffic at 2 Zulu Bravo.
0: One of our 2 Zulu Bravo traffic's on the other side of you, no factor.
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0: 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Thank you. And our 2 Zulu Bravo contact, Selfridge approach, 4190.6.
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0: Felix Broach, Warrior 833 Victor, ready to return to Flint, full stop.
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0: Left base, runway 27, 83 Victor.
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1: Okay, we're 980 Charlie Echo, Great Lakes. Plan the visual approach to runway 5 at Saginaw, altimeter 300, 9er.
0: 0-9er, thank you. 0 Charlie Echo.

0: Skyhawker 0 Charlie Echo, Airbus is just departing runway 36 at Flint, departing underneath you there. He'll be climbing 5,000 until I can get him, Mesa.
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0: Legion 1087, Great Lakes departure radar contact, climb maintain 5,000. Travis just ahead of you, the Hawker 6,000. I'll have fire once I get you to the east.
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1: 10,000, 1087.
0: Hawker 0, Charlie Echo, traffic goes south after you turn to the east, no factor, change to my frequency 126.45.
2: Ready.
0: Hawker 0, Charlie Echo, thank you, you can descend at your discretion, 3,000.

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1: Alright, over to Hornet, 3202, great day, Allegiant 1087.
0: Hawker 0 Charlie Echo, Travis 12 o'clock, 10 miles, maneuvering low level, 1,300 indicated, unverified altitude.

Jackson, 97 Delta Charlie, VFID sign for Mount Pleasant is at your discretion, and do you know what runway you're planning on using? Seven Delta Charlie, roger.

Buckeye 439, Great Lakes Approach, altimeter 3009er, and advise the weather NOTAMs for Mount Pleasant, and what approach you like.

And Hawker 0 Charlie Echo, the Saginaw Airport, 12 o'clock, 10 miles. Hawker 0 Charlie Echo, roger, turn left heading a 320 to set you up for a base.

7 Delta Charlie, there is just no traffic. Currently about 20 or so miles to the northwest, also about the Mount Pleasant. No other traffic. Case advisory frequency is approved, and I'll talk to you on your way out. Charlie, you coming right back and going to Flint? 7 Delta Charlie, negative. You can just keep the code. Parker 0 Charlie Echo, you can continue down to 2200. The airport is 1 o'clock and 8 miles. Parker 0 Charlie Echo, clear visual approach runway 5, contact 2nd Lieutenant 120.1.

Buckeye 439, roger, turn right, heading out 190, that would be a vector for the approach. Send at your discretion, 3000. And Buckeye 439, it's at 190 on the heading. And Hawkeye 4390, you just want the one approach, then back to Traverse City? Hawkeye 439, roger, and you go in Traverse City VFR? Okay, roger.

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0: Sirius 1, Julia Sierra, you are radar contact. Fly heading of 240, that'll be vector RNAV runway 36, that was approach terminus.
1: 240 for vectors, and then we'll do a touch and go, come around for the ILS 9, 371, Julia Sierra.
0: Roger, they just switched over to 27, now you can plan ILS 27, if that'll work with.
1: Alright, we'll plan a 27, then 371, Julia Sierra.

0: 10-3-1-0-3, you got traffic 12 o'clock and 5 miles northeastbound, 2,000 feet indicated, believed to be a low-level helicopter.
1: All right, we'll be looking 1-0-0.

is a 5500 Foxtrot Great Lakes departure, radar contact, climb and maintain at 900,000 for now once you're on course heading to Yankee Hotel Uniform. Affirmative, 900,000 for now, I'll retire momentarily. 0-0 Foxtrot, you can proceed direct to your destination.

Buckeye 439er, you are 5 miles from Copty. Fly heading 130, maintain 3000 to the status, cleared Arnav, runway 9R at Mount Pleasant.

0: Sirius 120 is traffic. If you're familiar, right over the 9 Golf 2 airport, it's about a mile to the west of your 67 centerline. Altitude indicates 1,000, appears possibly in a pattern at the PM.
1: Roger, we'll watch for the traffic through 3-7 Montreal, Sirius.

Okay, all 439er, no traffic at this time between you and the Mount Pleasant Airport. Change to advisory is approved. On the go, proceed direct to Traverse City, climb maintain 3000. Hawkeye 439, roger, then cancel IFR in the air, this frequency, or on the ground no later than 5 minutes after landing on our IFR clearance line, and I have a phone number if you need to copy it. Hawkeye 439, roger, IFR cancellation is received, squawk 1200, frequency change approved, and we will talk to you later.

0: 627 Delta Charlie, Great Lakes, Ida. Yeah, 627 Delta Charlie, you are radar contact. 5 miles southeast of the Mount Pleasant Airport, proceed on course to Bliss. Mesa 00 Foxtrot, contact Cleveland Center 127.7. One two zero, I apologize. Turn right heading up 040.
1: 040 371 280.

0: Yes, here's one, Julius here. You are Bob from Geordie, maintain VFR, cleared RNAV, runway 36.
1: Remain VFR, clear for runway 36, 371, Julius here.

0: Charlie Golf Golf Mike Kilo, Great Lakes Departure, radar contact, VFR altitude, your discretion, on course to Muskegon. 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

0: temperature at approach south, 9-4, temperature alpha, level 6,000.
1: Cessna 947 Victor Alpha, Greenwich approach altimeter 3006. For correct altitude for flight, would you prefer 7 or 5?
0: 3006 and 6 works just fine, temperature alpha.
1: Okay, I don't know if Detroit can take yet 6, so would 5 or 7 work better?
0: 7 will work, temperature alpha.
1: Okay, I will double check with Detroit, see if they can take yet 6, otherwise I'll have you climb up 7.
0: Stay with you if that works a little better. I just confused you with Detroit, that's like your alpha.
1: Oh, nope, it's not a problem. I will get you over to Detroit after me, though.

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1: Citation 97, Charlie Juliet, Great Lakes approach, cross Lola and maintain 5,000, flood altimeter 3006.
0: Lola at 5,000, 3006, 7 Charlie Juliet.

0: Great Lakes departure, Cirrus 371, Juliet Sierra, 1500, 040 on the heading.
1: Cirrus 371, Juliet Sierra, Great Lakes departure, radar contact. Continue that heading, that'll be a vector ILS from runway 27, how does approach terminate?
2: And we'll do a missed approach and hold the published missed and hold 371, Juliet Sierra.

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1: 2 Sierra, be at our discretion.
0: Altitude our discretion, 371 Juliet Sierra.
1: 7 Charlie Juliet, contact Detroit approach, 132.35.
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0: Okay, 0 Charlie Echo, thank you, so now altimeter 3006.

0: Here's one Whiskey Yankee, thank you. Just to maintain 5,000. And Hawker, Zero Charlie Echo, just to maintain 5,000.
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0: Sirius 1, Julius here, turn right, heading 180.
2: 180, 371, Julius here.
0: And then 7 Delta Charlie, change to my frequency, 118.8. I'm at 627 Delta Charlie, thank you. Altimeter of the Flynn area 3006. Advise Bravo and approach request.
3: Altimeter 3006,
0: Bravo, and request to a full stop at Charlie. 7 Delta Charlie, roger, plan a right downwind runway 27.
3: Right downwind runway 27, 707.

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1: 240, remain VFR, clear for the ILS 27, 371, Juliet 0.
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1: Cirrus 371, Juliet Sierra, Great Lakes departure, radar contact, maintain VFR, altitude your discretion, hold over Southie as requested.
0: Maintain VFR, altitude our discretion, and we'll be doing the hold.
1: And Dennis 7 Delta Charlie, enter right downwind, runway 27.
2: Enter right downwind, runway 27,
1: Delta Charlie. Cirrus 1 Whiskey Yankee, contact Detroit approach, 132.35, good day.
3: Detroit approach, 3235, 1 Whiskey Yankee, good day.

And Diamond 7 Delta Charlie in contact Flint Tower 126.3. Thank you for your help. 7 Delta Charlie. Yeah. 999 Sierra Victor, Great Lakes Departures, Block 5111. And 9 Sierra Victor, I apparently have a full roof clearance advised when you're ready to cap. Nine Sierra Victor, Roger, you are radar contact, and you are cleared to Charlie Alpha Kilo via direct fry. Foxtrot Romeo Yankee Yankee Echo, round 4 arrival. I maintain 10,000, expect flight level 24010 minutes. Plus 9 Sierra Victor, Rebecca is correct, altimeter 3008.

0: Great Lakes Approach, Cirrus 371, Juliet Sierra, 3,500 in the hold, and we'd like the VOR 36, please, with vectors.
1: Cirrus 1, Juliet Sierra, roger, fly heading at 140, vector VOR runway 36.
0: 140, VOR runway 36, 371, Juliet Sierra.
1: Yes, Cirrus 1, Juliet Sierra, how this approach terminated?
2: And we'll go back to Pontiac after this, 371 just here.
1: Yeah, yeah, thank you. Okay, 439, Great Lakes Approach, squawk 7435.

And Hawkeye 439er, contact Minneapolis Center 132.9er, and they did tell me that you may not be able to hear them right away. Just call them back every 5 minutes and they'll be able to pick you up, but they do have radar on you and they're watching.

0: Sirius 1, Juliet Sierra, about 90 miles from the Flint VOR, turn left in 325, maintain VFR, clear for the VOR, runway 36.
1: Left to 325, remain VFR, clear for the...
2: Are you sure, 325?
0: I'm sorry, 025.
2: 025, 371, Juliet Sierra, clear for the VOR, 36, 1, Juliet Sierra, thanks.

0: Great Lakes departure, 371 Juliet Sierra, 1500 on course to Pontiac.
1: There's 371 Juliet Sierra, Great Lakes departure, ident, proceed on course to Pontiac. Altitude will be at pilot discretion.
0: On course to Pontiac, pilot discretion for the altitude, 371 Juliet Sierra.

0: Sir, you are radar contact, and would you like to talk to Detroit Approach today or get canceled at my foundry about 10, 15 miles, about 12 miles from the Pontiac Tower?
1: We'll go ahead and cancel at your boundary, 371 Juliet, sir.
0: For 371 Juliet, sir, roger, expect that.

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1: Air 223 Juliet Romeo Great Lakes approach, the Flint altimeter 3006, descend and maintain 10,000.
0: Air 6 on the 10,000, we have Juliet 3 Juliet Romeo.
1: For 3 Juliet Romeo, roger, when able, proceed direct Olstee or Otile, vectors for the visual approach, runway 5.
0: Great, direct Olstee 3 Juliet Romeo.

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0: Carrier 3 Julie Romeo, second altimeter 3007, reaching 10,000, continue Apollo discretion, maintain 3,000, report when you get second on site.

Lance, over Charlie, radar contact, 5 miles southwest of Brown, the signal 3300, 7th altitude leaving and climbing 2. Over Charlie, Roger, proceeds request at the Fort Wayne.

Here, 223 Julia Romeo, roger. Visual port for you shortly. Traffic 12 o'clock, 120 miles southwestbound is a Cherokee, 2,600 feet slow moving. We'll pass behind this aircraft by about 4 miles, and 20 behind them, I'll clear you for the visual.

No, number two, number Charlie changed my frequency, 118.8. Number two, number Charlie Flint, altimeter 3005.

0: Kinger 3, Julia Romeo, clear for 4.5, contact second on tower 120.1.
1: We'd like to approach 4045 Foxtrot.
0: No, over 4045 Foxtrot, Great Lakes approach.
1: I'd like to have flight following to Kilo India, Kilo Whiskey. We just departed 3 Delta Alpha at 1500 feet.
0: 404 Foxtrot, Crescent 4045 Foxtrot, maybe I said it wrong. Squawk 0405.
1: 0405, 45 Foxtrot.

0: November 4-5 Foxtrot radar contact, the Flint altimeter 3005, say altitude Lieben and climbing 2 and type of aircraft.
1: 3005, type aircraft, 172, we're currently at 1,680 feet.
0: Number 4-5 Foxtrot, roger, Skyhawk 4-5 Foxtrot, proceed as requested to Jack Barstow.
1: Roger, thank you. 4-5 Foxtrot.

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Truck 45 Foxtrot, did you check in yet on 2645? No, for 45 Foxtrot, not a problem. Second altimeter 3007.

0: Your departure at 318 Charlie Delta at 1700, climb at 2500, 300 heading assigned.
1: Number 318 Charlie Delta, Great Lakes departure, radar contact, turn right on course to Bad Axe, at altitude will be at pilot's discretion.
0: Right on course to Bad Axe, VFR up to my discretion, Charlie Delta.
1: Lance 2, November Charlie, contact Great Lakes approach,
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3: Approach, got us 487, 11,000 for 8,000, we got Charlie visual 27.
1: KOS 4987, Great Lakes approach, the one off the Monero 3005, turn right heading of 090 vectors for the vision approach, way 27.
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0: November 8, Charlie Delta. Do you want to talk to Cleveland Center today or get canceled about 20 miles from destination or 22 miles from destination, just northeast of Cara?
1: Negative. We'll cancel prior, Charlie Delta.
0: Charlie Delta, roger.

0: departure is the 627 Delta Charlie at 1,500 feet, climb is at 2,500 feet, 627 Delta Charlie.
1: For 627 Delta Charlie, Great Lakes departure, radar contact. Proceed on course to the northwest practice area, altitude will be at pilot's discretion.
0: Proceed on course to the northwest and altitude at discretion, 627 Delta Charlie.

0: SkyWest 4987, traffic 1 o'clock, 4 miles northbound altitude, gets 4,500, possibly a diamond.
1: Alright, we're looking for him, SkyWest 4987.

0: Approach, Gus 4987. We got Flint Airport in sight.
1: Gus 4987, roger. Traffic will factor. Descend to maintain 3,000. Turn 5 degrees left. Or descend to maintain 3,000 as well.
0: 3,000, you still want 5 degrees left?
1: Gus 4987, if you'd like it, 5 degrees left.
0: Alright, we'll take the 5 degrees left on 3,000, Gus 4987.

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0: Now, 4-5 Fox, no traffic is there between you and Jack Barstow. 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
0: You're tuned for A1A Charlie Delta, over my frequency 2645.
2: 2645, A Charlie Delta.

Alistair 650 Delta Great Lakes approach. The second altimeter is now 3006. Proceed direct Ulster or Otal vector for the visual approach 25. Descend to maintain 3000.

November 618 Juliet Delta Greylex approach, the flight altimeter 3006. Are you looking for the visual into clear? Array Juliet Alpha Roger. Yep, I just show runway 22 Pappies and runway 4 reels are out.

Cirrus 981 Charlie Delta, radar contact, the signal altimeter is 3006 altitude. Cirrus 981 Charlie Delta, roger, at your right, downwind or base, runway 5.

Sirius 8 Juliet Alpha, do you have the phone number to reach us here in case you can't cancel your IFR in the air? Ray Julio for Roger.

Saratoga 425 Hotel Alpha, Greylich approach, the second altimeter 3007. Austrian 50 Delta contact, second on tower.

0: Great Lakes Approach, All Star 471 is 13000, descending 11000, 25 miles this side of Lola. We have Sierra expecting 27.
1: All Star 471, Great Lakes Approach, Flint altimeter 3004, cross Lola at 5000.
0: Cross Lola at 5000, All Star 471.
1: Array 1A Charlie Delta radar surface is terminated, squawk BFR for conditions approved. Air 975, leave my airspace to the east, radar surface terminated, squawk BFR, good day, enjoy bad act. November 1 Charlie Delta, contact the second tower 120.1.

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0: Alright.
1: Sorry, 39-64, Great Lakes approach, second altimeter 3006, turn left direct all C for the visual approach. Runway 5, and just set to maintain 6,000. All-Star 471, contact Detroit approach 3235.
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0: Great Lakes, I'm 70 Kilo Kilo, roughly 5 miles northwest of Pontiac with VFR, quite following across.
1: Diamond Star 70 Kilo Kilo, Great Lakes approach.
0: We'd like flight following to 3 Charlie Mike and then back to Pontiac, 70 Kilo Kilo.
1: There's 70 Kilo Kilo, roger. And do you want to talk to Detroit approach today or you canceled the back at my boundary about 5 miles off your nose?
0: We'll do that, 70 Kilo Kilo.
1: There's 70 Kilo Kilo, my apologies, you cut out there. Say one more time.
0: We'll get flight following, 70 Kilo Kilo.
1: Custer 964, descend and maintain 3000, report when you get second on site. And Scott, Diamond 70 Kilo Kilo, roger. So you want flight following, I understand you want to go to 3 Charlie Mike, but then back to Pontiac. But do you want to talk to Detroit approach when you go back to Pontiac?
0: Yes, we do, 70 Kilo Kilo.
1: Caster 964, roger, clear bridge approach, my 5, contact second on tower. Number 70 Kilo Kilo, squawk 5246.
0: Squawk 5246, 70 Kilo.

0: Diamond Zero Kilo Kilo, radar contact about 1.4 miles southeast of the Flint Airport, Flint altimeter 3004 south altitude.
1: 5,400 climbing to 6,500, 70 kilo kilo.
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Or 981 Charlie Delta Great Lakes departure, are you with me? Or 981 Charlie Delta, did the tower switch you to departure? Or 981 Charlie Delta Great Lakes departure, ident and say altitude. Everyone, Charlie Delta, roger that. Your radar contact, altitude is at your discretion and not a problem. And you do have traffic 1 o'clock, about 2 miles southbound. Type in altitude is unknown.

7-0 Kilo Kilo. If you have any intentions, I'd like to know. Or 7-0 Kilo Kilo, roger. Expect that. You have traffic. I'm talking to the Cirrus. This is south of the 3 Telemark Airport by 1 mile eastbound at 2,500 feet, and altitude is at their discretion, so not limited to that. Use caution.

0: Great Lakes approach, Mooney 2014 uniform, 17 southeast of Flint, request.
1: Mooney 2014 uniform, Great Lakes approach.
0: Yeah, I'd like to do a full stop at Flint.
1: Mooney 2014 uniform, squawk 0432.
0: 0432, 2014 uniform.
1: November 0 Kilo Kilo, keep, you're going to hold on to you just until you pass us here. You're serious to traffic now, 12 o'clock in, 5 miles eastbound, 2,500 feet. To about 1.5 miles, 2 miles southeast of the James Clements Airport. Mooney 14 uniform, radar contact, 14 miles southeast of Flint, Flint altimeter 3004, say altitude.
0: 2,500, 14 uniform.
1: For 14 uniform, roger, at your left base, runway, actually the wind is 310 at 6, would you like runway 27 or runway 36?
0: Yeah, we take straight in 36.
1: Mooney 14 uniform, make straight in runway 36.
0: Straight in 36, 14 uniform.
1: For 0 Kilo Kilo, please be another target departing runway 5 there at the Clements Airport. I'll keep the Mooney advisor you. Change your advisor frequency to approve. 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If you're going to be any longer than one touch and go, let me know.

0: 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Would have had to plan for a full stop. Information, Delta.
1: 627 Delta Charlie, enter right downwind runway 27.
0: Entering right downwind for runway 27, 67 Charlie.
1: Number 1 Charlie Delta, and the altitude is at your discretion. Mooney 14 Uniform, contact at Flint Tower 126.3.
2: 26.3, 14 Uniform.
1: 77 Delta Charlie, contact at Flint Tower 126.3.
0: Contact Tower 126.3, good day, 67 Delta Charlie.

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1: Diamond 90 Foxtrot, Foxtrot, Great Lakes approach, Flint altimeter is 3003, make straight in runway 36.
0: 3003, straight in runway 36, 90 Foxtrot, Foxtrot.

Down at 70 Kilo Kilo, Great Lakes Departure, I sense. Zero Kilo Kilo, altitude checks and radar contact. Proceed as requested to Pontiac.

0: Good approach, Archer. You need Charlie Delta is 20 miles northeast of Flint at 3,000, inbound for a full stop.
1: Archer 818 Charlie Delta, squawk 0420.
0: 0420, 8 Charlie Delta.
1: Nova Ray 18 Charlie Delta, radar contact, Flint Altimeter 3004, say altitude again.
0: 04 and level at 3000, 8 Charlie Delta.
1: Ray Charlie Delta, roger, enter right base, runway 27.
0: Right base, 27, 8 Charlie Delta.

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1: 70 Kilo Kilo, Flint altimeter 3003.
0: Altimeter 3003, 70 Kilo Kilo.
1: Hawk Owl 600, contact approach 118.65.
2: Great Lakes approach, Cessna 2755 Charlie with Delta.
1: Cessna 2755 Charlie, Great Lakes approach.
2: 2755 Charlie is 5 south of Lapeer, let's transition to 50 Golf, if able.
1: Cessna 55 Charlie, squawk 0435, say altitude.
2: 0435 and presently 2500 for 55 Charlie.
1: Cessna 55 Charlie, radar contact, point altimeter 3003.
2: 003, 55 Charlie.

0: Yeah, Great Lakes, 70 Kilo Kilo. We'd like to fly outbound on the Flint DOR and then outbound to Pontiac, if able.
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Matter of fact, 9 Mike Tango, radar contact, 2 miles south of the Barstow Airport, second altimeter 3005. Say altitude currently at, and where are you headed? Matter of fact, 9 Mike Tango, roger.

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1: One, three, two, three, five, kilo, zero, kilo, kilo.

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1: Skies 4987, Garlic departure, radar contact, climbing 10,000, direct Ks.
0: 10,000, direct Ks, Skies 4987.
2: Great Lakes, 97, Charlie Juliet, 12.3, descending to 11,000.
1: Station 97, Charlie Juliet, Great Lakes approach, limit 3003, cross low lap, maintain 5,000.
2: Low lap 5,000, 7 Charlie Juliet.

0: Great Lakes approach, Skylane 7328 November, with you 5,000, climbing 6,000.
1: Skylane 7328 November, Great Lakes approach, Flint altimeter 3003.
0: 3003 for 28 November, thank you.

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1: 205, Double Sierra, Great Lakes approach, wind altimeter 3002, advise me of ATIS.
0: 3002, will advise weather, no doubt, side Double Sierra.

0: Trailing approach, Diamond 205 Delta Sierra has information echo.
1: Diamond 5 Delta Sierra, thank you. Enter a left downwind for runway 27.
0: Left downwind for runway 27, 5 Delta Sierra.

We're 52 Romeo Squawk 0421, say altitude. We're 52 Romeo, radar contact 4 miles southwest of the Harry Brown Airport, Saginaw altimeter 3005.

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1: Squawk 0424.

0: Archer 168 Niner Hotel, Great Lakes approach, Flint Hotel 3002. Archer 14 Foxtrot, radar contact 6 miles northeast of the Lapeer Airport, Flint Altimeter 3002.
1: 3002, 7714 Foxtrot.

0: Yeah, it was 3964, checking it.
1: Skies 3964, Flint Altimeter 3002.
0: 3002, Skies 3964.
1: Diamond 5 down to the Sierra, contact Flint Tower 126.3.
2: 126.3, 5
1: and call
2: Sierra.
1: 2A November, change to my frequency 126.45.
3: 126.45, 2A November.

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1: Alright, over to approach 2685, CO 3964.
0: Archer Inn and Hotel traffic, 9 o'clock, 2 miles westbound, out to indicate 3000.
1: That's exciting, 9 Hotel.

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1: There is 640 radar contact, 5 miles east of the Carroll Airport. Dragon altimeter 3004, and what's your type of aircraft? That's 640, thank you.

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1: Diamond 65 Del Charlie, Great Lakes departure, radar contact. 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
1: 11
0: Zulu Mike.
1: Archer 89 Hotel, verify you're going to Bad Axe. I'm showing you well off course. Archer 89 Hotel, roger. Diamond 1 Zulu Mike, right on contact, fighting 070. Would you like 070 or do you want to pick up the approach from Hitmo?
2: Great 6 approach, 41 Zulu Mike. Is there any way we can get the RNAV 36 in a Flint from Koken?
1: Diamond 1 Zulu Mike, proceed direct Koken for the RNAV runway 36 approach, and what are your intentions after the approach?
0: Proceed direct to Koken for the RNAV 36 approach after, can we do the miss for 36? 41 Zulu Mike.
1: Diamond 1 Zulu Mike, roger, you can expect that.
0: I can't expect that, 11 Zulu Mike.
2: Hi, Grace, approach 11 Zulu Mike. I'm a miss for 36. Can we get alternate miss instructions and get vector to the ILS 27?
1: That 1 Zulu Mike, no problem. You can expect that next.

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1: This is 734 Kilo Alpha, Great Lakes departure radar contact, turn right on course to Port Huron, altitude your discretion.
0: Right on course to Port Huron, altitude our discretion, 4 Kilo Alpha.

Archer 8-9 Hotel, traffic 1 o'clock, 3 miles, maneuvering, is an Archer at 3,000. Archer 1-4 Foxtrot, traffic 3 miles southwest of your position, northbound, is an Archer at 3,000, has you in sight. Sir, 1-4 Foxtrot, thank you.

0: approach crew track, 679 at 3,400, climbing 4,000.
1: Crew track 679, Great Lakes approach, flint altimeter 3003.
0: 3003, crew track 679.

0: So it's a 4Kilo Alpha, you need to acknowledge the traffic call.
1: Sorry about that, we're looking for that traffic, 4Kilo Alpha.
0: Diamond 5 Delta Charlie, traffic 10 o'clock, 4 miles eastbound, Cessna 3,500. Diamond 5 Delta Charlie, Great Lakes approach, are you listening? And Cessna 4Kilo Alpha, the other traffic is getting play following. I am talking to them, but they don't appear to be listening. Now they're off your 1 o'clock in 2 miles at same altitude, just maneuvering in that area.
1: So call it 2-4000 to avoid that traffic, 4Kilo Alpha.
0: Diamond 4Kilo Alpha, roger. Diamond 625 Delta Charlie, Gray Lakes approach.
2: Yeah, Cabrera 65 Delta Charlie.
0: Diamond 5 Delta Charlie, did you hear any of those traffic calls I just made for you?
2: Negative, sorry, but we have that traffic on our radar over to our east, we're going to be turning southbound. So.
0: Down 5 Delta Charlie, yep, that was the traffic I was calling for you. Glad you're maneuvering now. And we appreciate it when you're listening.
2: Yes, sir, sorry about that, 6 Delta.
0: Diamond 4Kilo, or Cessna 4Kilo Alpha, Diamond traffic, they did just decide to respond, and they're turning southbound now, no factor.
1: Roger, we'll descend back down to 3,500 4Kilo Alpha, thank you. Great Lakes approach, Diamond Star 11 Zulu Mike, 040, level at 2,500.
0: Diamond 11 Zulu Mike, Great Lakes departure at our contacts, turn heading 090, vector ILS, runway 27 approach.
1: 090, vector for the ILS 27 approach, 11 Zulu Mike.

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Archer 14 Foxtrot, traffic a mile northeast to your position. Eastbound, out to 2800.

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0: 710 Mike, turn right heading 180.
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1: 240, clear for the ILS, 27 approach, 1-1 Zulu Mike.

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0: Cessna 640, radar service terminated, squawk 1200, change to advisory, frequency approved.

0: November 14 Foxtrot, squawk 1200, change to advisory, frequency approved.
1: Like approach 625 Delta Charlie, about 12 miles to the southeast of Flynn, looking to return to Flynn with information echo.
0: November 14 Foxtrot, squawk 1200, change to advisory, frequency approved. Squawk 1200, squawk 1200. 7625 Delta Charlie, Great Lakes approach, verify you have information echo.
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0: 75 Delta Charlie, make straight in runway 27, contact Flint Tower 126.3.
1: Straight in runway 27, contact Flint Tower 126.3, 65 Delta Charlie.
0: 7714 Foxtrot. 14 Foxtrot, Great Lakes approach, or November 14 Foxtrot, Great Lakes approach. November 14 Foxtrot, squawk 1200, change to advisory, frequency approved. Martech 606, Great Lakes approach, you on? Martech 606, roger. Crew track 679, change to my frequency, 126.45.
2: 126.45, crew track 679.
0: November 14 Foxtrot, squawk 1200, change to advisory, frequency approved. Squawk 1200, please. Rear track 679, Great Lakes approach, Saginaw altimeter 3005. Ryanair 7552, Great Lakes approach, Saginaw altimeter 3005.

0: Great Lakes departure, Diamondstar 1 with 2 Mike, 1800, climb to 2500, 240.
1: And Diamond 1-1 through the Mike, Great Lakes departure, your radar contact. And did you want a approach of the howl, or you just going in the land?
0: Okay, are we able to do unusual attitudes before heading towards Livingston County? 1 through the Mike.
1: 1 through the Mike, I'm sorry, say again your request.
0: Is there any way we can do unusual attitudes before heading towards Livingston County? There's a couple of maneuvers. 1-1 through the mic.
1: 1 through the mic, affirmative. You can stay on course.
0: Stay on course. 1-1 through the mic.
2: Hey, Great Lakes approach. 1-1 through the mic. After we do the upside attitudes, is there any way we could get radar vectors for the ILS 1-3?
1: 1-1 through the mic, affirmative. You can find that.

0: And 7-1-0 Mike, you got traffic. It's 10 o'clock, 5 miles north-northwestbound, 1,500 indicated, and verified.
1: Looking for the traffic, 1-0 Mike.

0: Clear track 679, traffic 11 o'clock, 4 miles eastbound, 2,600 indicated, unverified altitude.
1: Great Lakes approach, 1-1 through the mic. Can we climb 3,000 for the maneuvers, please?
0: 1-1 through the mic, be at fire altitude, your discretion.
1: Altitude under discretion, 1-1 through the mic.

Clear traffic 679, traffic now is at 2 o'clock, still moving eastbound, 2600 indicated. Thank you.

0: 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We'd like to begin those maneuvers at our present position, 3000.
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1: Cessna 2755 Charlie, Great Lake.
0: 2755 Charlie's climbing through 2800, and I'd like to get direct to 57 Delta, please.
1: 2755 Charlie, roger. Did you want to talk to Detroit approach en route, or just cancel out from airspace? Ray is about 12 miles outside my airspace.

0: This is a 55 Charlie. Did you want to talk to Detroit approaching route? 57 Delta is about 12 miles outside of airspace.
1: No, just transition through Flint airspace and then I'll go VFR after that.
0: This is a 55 Charlie, Roger, 10401.
1: Repeat for Squawk, 55 Charlie.
0: This is a 55 Charlie, Squawk 0401.

And at Concord Lakes, I'm sorry, second left. November 14457, Great Lakes. And 457, Roger, and say again your type aircraft.

0: Hey, this is the 557, your radar contact, proceed on course, altimeter 3005.
1: Fairway approach Skybronco 81 at 5,500.
0: Skybronco 81, Great Lakes approach, altimeter 3004, advise Foxtrot, and approach Quest at foot.
1: Altimeter 3004, now we'll advise for Foxtrot, and for planning purposes, I would like to do the DOR-36 vector sent wind if able. Skybronco 81.
0: Skybronco 81, roger, maintain the current altitude for now and fly heading 090, vector VOR runway 36 at foot.
1: Current altitude and 090 for vector Skybronco 81.
0: Contact 606, contact approach on 118.65. Yeah. Skybronco 81, what would you like to do after the VOR approach?
1: After the VOR approach, we'd like to do another approach at Livingston County, Skybronco 81.
0: Okay. Runway 752, thank you.

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1: Great, thank you for Gavin Star 12. I'd like to get those inspectors for the ILS buses.
0: And Diamond Star 1, do the mic, roger, fly heading of 260 for now, that'll be initial vector for the approach.
1: 260, 1, do the mic,

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1: Skywalker 81, thank you, and did you know if you wanted 1-3 or 3-1 when you go on to Livingston?
0: We can do the 1-3 Skywalker 81.
1: Skywalker 81, no, Roger, you can find that. And you can start your descent, your discretion, maintain VFR at or above 3,000.
0: I'll do that, my discretion, maintain VFR at or above 3,000, Skywalker 81.

0: Hey, Sky Bronco 81. Traffic is a serious 2 o'clock in about 1 to 0 miles northbound. I'll pass about two and a half miles behind you.
1: Looking for that traffic, Sky Bronco 81.
2: Hello, Great Lakes. Cirrus 379er Charlie Delta, 4,500.
0: Cirrus 379er Charlie Delta, Great Lakes. Traffic 11 o'clock in 6 miles eastbound is a Cirrus, the 7 out of 5.5. We'll pass about 2 miles behind you, or 2 miles off your right hand side.
2: Yeah, it looks like you're one of those flying Bronco guys. We're looking, 9er Charlie Delta.
0: Roger that.

0: Yes, Houston, I'll tell you about that. Serious traffic is now 12 from your 1 o'clock and 5 miles still eastbound, descending out of 5,200.
1: We're still looking. It's a little far out there. 900 Charlie's open.

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0: Skybronco 81, VFR altitude, your discretion, no,
1: altitude at my discretion, Skybronco 81.
0: Here's 9 Charlie Delta, Travis Pass, not be right, no factor.
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0: Cessna 68 Lima advising you of weather notams if you have an approach request at Owasso. Cessna 68 Lima advise weather notams at Owasso and if you have any approach requests. Roger that.

0: Hi there, 7552. Would you be able to keep it in tight? Hi there, 7552. I just have aircraft coming in for 3-6, and they're about 13 to fly. Hi there, 7552, roger, clear visual approach, runway 27.
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0: 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And I'm going to keep you on this heading just a couple more miles and I'll turn you in for the approach.

0: And there, 7552, contact Flint Tower, 126.3. Yes. Yes, 9 Charlie Delta, got a truck for you, 12 o'clock and about a mile, 2,500 indicated, appears about northbound. And it looks like you got about...
1: Yeah, we're still looking for him. We'll see if we spot him, 9 Charlie Delta.
0: No, Charlie Delta, roger. It looks like you're passing right over top of him. I was trying to catch his speed, but I couldn't quite see it. You're passing right over top. You're showing 2,600.
1: Okay. Yeah, no joy at the moment. 9 Charlie Delta.

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1: Left heading 270, Skywalker 81.
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6-8 Lima, roger, is trying to get you 11 o'clock, 6 miles northbound, 1,700 indicated. Additional traffic right over top of the Wausau showing 1,100. Radar service terminated, squawk 1200, frequency change approved.

0: Sky Bronco 81, thank you for the patience. You're 10 miles from the float VOR, turn right, heading at 330, maintain VFR, cleared VOR runway 36.
1: Right heading 330 and clear for the VOR 36 to Plant Sky Bronco 81.

0: 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One 6 8 in a hotel, Great Lakes approach. Roger that, altimeter 3004.
1: And Glen approach, 5-5 Charlie, and squawk VFR at this time.
0: 5-5 Charlie, roger. Radar service terminated, squawk 1200, frequency change approved. Only tryback I have for you, 11 o'clock, 8 miles. Looks like they're turning to the west and maneuvering. 4200 indicated.
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3: Here's departure, Sling 915 Mike Whiskey, 060 heading VFR at or below 2,500. We're looking to do the RNAV 27.
0: Sling 915 Mike Whiskey, Great Lakes departure, you are radar contact. You have caravan just off your left hand side inbound to Flint 1,800. And you said you want the RNAV 27?
3: Yeah, RNAV 27 would be great. We have that caravan in sight. Sling 915 Mike Whiskey.
0: Sling 5 Mike Whiskey, roger, continue 060 heading, that'll be a vector RNAV runway 27, how this approach terminate?
3: After this one we'll do the VOR 18 and we'll take vectors on that approach, 5 Mike Whiskey.
0: 5 Mike Whiskey, roger, they're showing runway 36, would you be able to do a runway 36 VOR?
3: Yeah, that's my mistake, getting mixed up, 36 is great, 5 Mike Whiskey.
0: Roger that.

0: 75 Echo, roger. What was your type aircraft again? XF5 Echo, roger. And Sirius Niner Charlie Delta changed my frequency 126.45. Niner Charlie Delta, thank you. And Premier Niner Mike Foxtrot, contact Detroit Approach on 132.35.
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0: 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Tesla 75 Echo Squawk 7445.

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0: Yeah, Sarah Snyder, Charlie Delta, did you want me approaches at Barstow or just going in the land?

0: You show a 2-9er Papa? I am not, but looks the same for me. I was guessing either ice cream or hot dogs. I wasn't sure which. Well, it's pretty popular, so maybe you want to give it a shot sometime. Yeah, swing 5 Mike Whiskey, you are 5 miles from Hickok. Turn right, heading of 240, maintain VFR, cleared Arnav, runway 27.
1: All right, right turn, heading 240, maintain VFR, cleared Arnav, runway 27, swing 5 Mike Whiskey.

0: Grey Lake's departure, Skywalker 81 is at 2,100, climbing to 2,500.
1: Skywalker 81, Grey Lake's departure, radar contact, VFR altitude, your discretion, and I'll have a turn for you momentarily. And would you like vectors from Detroit, or would you prefer a direct, I believe it's checkoff for the RNF?
0: We can do vectors for the approach, Skywalker 81.
1: Skybrook 81, Roger, now you can turn left on course to Livingston.
0: Turn left on course to Livingston, Skybrook 81.

39 Hotel, you got traffic 1 o'clock, 3 miles westbound at this time, 1,700 indicated. Additional traffic 1 o'clock in about 5 miles, 1,600 indicated. Possibly both doing pattern work at Lapeer Airport.

0: Mid Chesming, heading to Pontiac, 2,500 feet, less than 172. I'd like to hang with you if I can.
1: 49 Golf, Roger. Did you want to talk to Detroit approach and route to Pontiac, or just in my airspace?
0: Just with you, please.
1: 49 Golf, Roger. Squawk 0443. I'm sorry, the squawk code is 0403.
0: Zero four zero three 49 Golf.
1: And Cessna 49 Golf, would you be able to maintain VFR at above 3,500?
0: Affirmative. I'll climb now.
1: 49 Golf, thank you. Maintain VFR at above 3,500 for the Class Charlie. Proceed on course Pontiac.
0: Down course Pontiac, above 3,500. 49 Golf.

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0: Roger, 89er Hotel, did you want to talk to Detroit en route to Pontiac or just go to tower? Tower after me?
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0: Skywest 9912, Great Lakes Approach, fly heading a 090, that'll be a vector for the visual approach, runway 27.
2: Alright, heading 090, and then vectors for 27, Skywest 9912.
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0: Skywest 9912, roger, just to maintain 4000 and 090 for visual approach runway 36.
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0: 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I do have some low level traffic, I'm just trying to keep you clear up.
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3: Great Lakes Archer, Sling 915, Mike Whiskey, turning 230, VFR at or below 2,500, current altitude 1,700.
0: Sling 915, Mike Whiskey, Great Lakes Departure, radar contact, maintain VFR at or above 2,500. I'm sorry, maintain VFR at 2,500, fly heading of 140, I'm going to bring you around the other side for the approach.
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0: Boeing 5, Mike Whiskey, what would you like to do after the VOR approach?
3: We'll go ahead and do the ILS runway 27, and we'll make that a full stop for 5 Mike Whiskey.
0: Roger, thank you. Employee 1571, Great Lakes Approach, altimeter 3005. Just set to maintain 10,000. Archer 89er Hotel, you can contact Detroit Approach 132.35. 132.35. Skywest 9912, I've assessed the traffic. That's just to the west of Flint, southeastbound at 35. Once I get you below him, you can plan Geordi if you still want that.
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0: Care 95 Echo Romeo, Great Lakes approach, altimeter 3005, decide to maintain 5,000. 95 Echo Romeo, actually descend now, maintain 10,000, and cross Lola at maintain 5,000. 49 Gulf, maintain VFR 4,000 for traffic inbound to what?
1: Okay, climb it to 4,000, 49 Gulf.
0: Appreciate that. And 49 Gulf, traffic is a regional jet to the southwest of you, inbound for runway 36. I'm just trying to give you a little more space to the
1: group. Yeah, no problem, 49 Gulf.
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2: Clear visual approach runway 36, 9912.
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3: Sky 52, 58, here, looks for us, altimeter 3004, information, Foxtrot current, and I'm going to send and maintain, let's go 6,000 for now, got traffic up 1,000.
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